0: detect unknown security flaws, putting the whole financial system at risk. Instead, the company is preparing to expand a project, giving Australian banks enough time to patch weaknesses before similar models get into the hands of criminals.
1: The Australian dollar is buying 68.9 US cents. This is Air News.
2: And good afternoon, everybody. Morning, I should say. And you're on Rose City FM. We're outside broadcast. Bear with us if we have a couple of little glitches along the way, but I'm sure we'll get there. You're with Mike, and I'll be taking you through this morning for a little bit of time until Christopher gets here, and we'll be able to see what he does. But anyway, we'll see what we can do. How's the things with you this morning? We're having a great time down here at the SDIEA little campus, and there's all sorts of things happening down here, so if you're out there in the community, come down and have a look for us. Let's see now what the weather is. It's 14.9, but I can tell you there's a little breeze around sitting out here now in the nice sunshine. Little breeze, 11.1, it says it feels like, getting up to a maximum today of 17 degrees, and we got down to a minimum of overnight. It was a bit colder than that this morning when I was walking around going to the gym. But anyway, let's see what it's like for the next couple of days. Tomorrow, 8 degrees till 17, no rain. Saturday will be 8 to 16, maybe a bit of drizzle and 1 millimetre around. We're not so sure. We'll have to... we've got Sunday, 9 to 17, 0 to 1 mil, and Monday, 8 to 19, 0 to 1 mil. Yeah, well, there you go. A little bit of rain around, but reasonably mild, not getting too hot. So nice to see you all down here today at Rose City FM with Mike. Stick with us now, see what we can do.
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Here's Amy Winehouse for us. Let's see what she's got for us this morning. We're over here at the SDIEA campus. Come on down and see what we've got. You're on Rose City FM.

why don't you come on over, Valerie? That's Amy Waterhouse. We're on Rose City FM here on an outside broadcast down at the SD IEA campus, which is the old St Mary's campus. Come down and see us now, see what they got down here. Here's a bit of Aussie crawl for us. You're on Rose City FM.

That's Aussie Crawl. What a great band they are. They're back in action again. They're coming to Toowoomba at the end of August, I think it is. Maybe October, somewhere in about there. Gee, they're a good band. Here's Belinda Carlisle for us. You're on Rose City FM.

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1: It's Thursday, the 25th of June, 2026. Aries, get all the facts first before reacting. Taurus, looks like you're finally getting on top of those chores. Gemini, you're feeling charitable and would like to contribute to the community. Cancer, a friend or colleague will appreciate you being there for them. 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Virgo, you need to let go of your inhibitions when it comes to romance. 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Scorpio, you foresee a problem that others appear blind to. Sagittarius, keep things at home on an even keel and don't rock the boat. Capricorn, a makeover could be just what you need to lift your spirits. Aquarius, know the limits of your expertise when it comes to home renovating. Pisces, a good workout will work wonders to help ease stress and tension. And that's today's horoscope.

That's Brian Ferry. What a song that is. That's the old Jimi Hendrix song, All Along the Watchtower. You're on Rose City FM. We're outside broadcasting down at the SDIEA today. Thanks for coming down. Here's one you'll know. Let's see if you can get out and do it.

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3: And welcome back to Rose City FM. We're down here at the old St Mary's campus with the SDIEA, and we've got all sorts of people down here doing all sorts of things, telling us about what they do. We've got a guy with us now, have Greg, and Greg's in with us now. And morning, Greg. How's things?
4: Morning.
3: Good to see you, mate. Now, Greg, you're from the Warwick Aero Modellers Club.
4: Yeah.
3: Tell me how long you've been up for.
4: How
3: long you been in action for? How long has the club been going?
4: 16 years.
3: 16 years. So whereabouts is the actual club based? Whereabouts are you?
4: Morgan Park. As you come into Morgan Park,
3: yeah,
4: it's the first place on the left.
3: First place on the left out at Morgan Park. So I imagine it's plenty of space out there. Is that right?
4: Yes, there's plenty of space.
3: And how many members have you got, mate?
4: At the moment, about 20, 21.
3: Yeah?
4: Yep.
3: All ages?
4: All ages.
3: And so what's the idea behind the Modellers Club? What do you like to do? What's it all about?
4: We build planes,
3: yep,
4: assemble them, fly them. In some cases, we crash them.
3: So that's why there's plenty of room out of Morgan Park.
4: There's plenty of room, yeah, and good walking distances.
3: Okay, so how complex are these things? Are they complex or are they simple?
4: They're getting so much simpler now.
3: Really?
4: With what the way technology is.
3: Yep.
4: A lot more enjoyable to fly.
3: Yeah.
4: You're not so. It's all about relaxing, flying,
3: yep,
4: having a good time with your mates, and
3: yep,
4: stuff like that, and talking about planes.
3: Okay, yeah. And so you've got some yourself, obviously. How many have you got?
4: 65.
3: Say that again. How many have you got?
4: 65.
3: You heard that here, folks. You've got 65 planes. He's got 65 planes. What's your favourite?
4: A thing called a Miles Sparrowhawk.
3: Yeah.
4: It's a 1935 Reno racing aircraft.
3: You serious?
4: No, it's excellent.
3: And how fast do these things go?
4: Some can do 230, 240 k's an hour.
3: Are you serious?
4: No.
3: 230 k's an hour.
4: The world's fastest plane was a glider over in America, radio control glider.
3: Yeah.
4: Now, it clocked in at Mach 1.
3: Are you serious?
4: Yeah.
3: But no one could see it. No one could see it. We heard about it, but no one could see it.
4: Yeah.
3: Is that right?
4: Yep, that's right.
3: Okay, so when you're out there now, I mean, for example, today's quite windy. Is it more challenging to fly when it's the weather's the way that it is?
4: Yes, especially with a crosswind.
3: A crosswind like this? Yep.
4: If the wind's coming down the runway,
3: yep,
4: it's a lot easier. If it's a crosswind, it tends to throw you about a bit.
3: Okay. Okay. So you've got to be on your game, basically.
4: Yes.
3: And so you've got hand controls on a controller that act as the things that you're using to fly.
4: Yeah, transmitter.
3: Yeah. And how far does the transmitter go to the plane?
4: Up at the moment, with the receivers, you can do, with radio control planes, about 3 to 4 k.
3: Wow. Really?
4: By then you can't see the plane. You have no idea where it is.
3: You wait for the phone call from emergency services, is that right?
4: Yep.
3: Mate,
4: or you see the smoke.
3: You see the smoke. Mate, that's great. And you've got, you're welcoming new members, obviously, all the time?
4: Yeah, all the time.
3: Yeah.
4: A lot of people come out and look.
3: Yep.
4: So
3: when's your next meeting or your next get-together?
4: every Sunday we fly.
3: Okay.
4: Yeah, from about 8 o'clock onwards.
3: Okay. And if people are interested, they can just come out to Morgan Park. They'll obviously hear or see you.
4: Yeah.
3: Hop over the fence and say good day.
4: Yep. And we have training aircraft if people want to have a fly or get the feel of a fly.
3: Yep.
4: So they, you know.
3: So it's not too complex to begin with. So you're not overawed by it. You can get into the elementary level and have a go.
4: Yep.
3: Excellent.
4: Yeah, and we'll help them along.
3: Yep.
4: Because we've got trainer aircraft. And then we also have instructors.
3: Yep.
4: Who will then take them on and show them
3: show
4: how
3: them
4: to fly.
3: Show them how to do it.
4: Yeah.
3: Excellent.
4: And once they get to a point where they feel comfortable.
3: Away they go. Okay. Yeah. Well, there you go, folks. That was Greg, who's joined us this morning from the Warwick Aero Modelers Club. They're out at Morgan Park. They've been up since 1977. They've got all sorts of planes out there. Greg's been with us and nice. They've come in this morning, have a chat. They've got trainer aircraft. You can go and do all that stuff if you want to.
4: That's an error.
3: Okay, all right, don't worry about that. But don't worry about that. So anyway, every Sunday from 8 a.m, you can ring Greg on 0417 616 264. That's 0417 616 264, if you'd like to talk to Greg. And they'll take you out there and show you all about it. Thanks for coming in, mate.
4: Thank you.
3: No worries. You're on Rose City FM with Mike. Good on you, mate.

0: That's Jerry Rafferty from Right Down the Line, back from the 70s. Gee, I tell you what, that's a great song. I really love that. Remember we had that other song, Baker Street, had great sax solo in it. Now, folks, we're down here at the SDIEA, down at the Old St. Mary's campus, and I've got a little guest for me this morning. I've got the manager of this whole show. She's the boss man. I better be on my game here. And we're talking to Lisa this morning. Nice to see you, Lisa. How are you?
1: Yeah, lovely. Thank you. Hi. Thank you for
0: being here. No problem. Now, Lisa, can we just ask you, just tell us a little bit about what does the SDIEA actually all about?
1: Mm-hmm. So we run traineeships and courses
2: for the Warwick community. So we have a variety of different courses that we run.
0: Okay.
2: At the moment, we've got a hospitality traineeship who are running the cafe out at the TAFE campus.
0: Okay, yep.
2: And we've got a business traineeship who have organised the event that we're at today.
0: Okay.
2: And then we're also running courses in individual support and childcare.
0: Oh, wow. Okay. So like kids who are at school or who are leaving school can come and talk to you guys to see if they can set them up for a couple of certs and cert 3, cert 4, whatever, cert 2, that sort of stuff?
2: So we work with people over the age of 15 who are no longer at school.
0: Okay.
2: So any age group above the 15 years.
0: Okay.
2: So whether people are looking for a career change, have been unemployed for a little while, looking for something new,
0: yep.
2: We can help them out with a Certificate 3 in some courses or a traineeship, depending on
0: what
2: we've got available.
0: So how many kids have you got with you at the moment, enrolled at the moment?
2: So our hospitality team is a team of 10.
0: Okay.
2: Same as business, they're a team of 10. And then we've got 12 in each of the courses of individual support and childcare.
0: Wow. Okay. And are you finding that there is a demand for these graduates in the community?
2: Definitely. Definitely. We target our courses against employment that is very much needed within our community.
0: Okay. So if you're an employer out there and you are looking for some people to have the skills that you need in these industries, they need to get in contact with you guys.
2: They definitely do, yes.
0: And then you'll be able to respond to that with some traineeships for these kids and then point them in that right direction.
2: Correct.
0: Okay, so is it all about launching these kids on an applicable pathway?
2: Yes. It's about giving them the skills that they'll need in the industry that they're training in, but also making sure that they've got those foundation employability skills. So they're ready to step straight into work with everything that they're going to need.
0: Okay. And these are nationally recognised qualifications these kids are getting, aren't they?
2: Correct, yes.
0: So they can trade these all around the place, basically.
2: Correct. We work closely with a couple of RTOs, so the training organisations,
0: yep.
2: Which is TAFE Queensland and Aurora Training Institute.
0: Okay.
2: So they do the training part of our courses, and then we facilitate the rest. Addressing any barriers to employment, building those employability skills,
0: okay.
2: And the day-to-day workings of the cafe and the business training.
0: Sure. So if there's employers out there, but there's also the parents out there, and there's kids out there, they can just come down here, knock on the door, and say, "Hey, listen, can we have a chat to you?" Is that the way it goes?
2: Yep. Correct. We also have a website that's set up with an expression of interest, so you can pop on the website and submit something through there, letting us know what you're interested in. That comes straight to us, and then we'll contact you when there is a course that we're looking for people in.
0: Okay. So how many staff do you have here, working here?
2: We've got 4 at the moment, so we're only a small organisation,
0: okay.
2: But we do a lot of hard work. And
0: excellent. Yeah. So you do a lot of hard work for kids in the community.
2: And
0: like not just kids, but all sorts of people in the community.
2: Yes.
0: And so this is really about giving these people the necessary skills base to trade back that so they can get employment and become productive, I suppose, in the community.
2: Yes. Yep.
0: So and the feedback you're getting from employers, what are they telling you?
2: Yeah. We're getting amazing feedback. And you only have to see some of our trainees at the beginning of their traineeship,
0: sure.
2: Compared to the end, just to see the amount of amazing growth that individuals have. And when they're ready to go off into the next employment, they're doing amazing things.
0: So it's not just about the employability of a skill for a particular job. It's also about these kids, these people getting maturity, getting some sort of social skills and being able to take place along the way in a work environment and make them feel good.
2: Yeah. Correct.
0: Well, there you go. Well, folks, that's it. That's Lisa. She's the manager down here at SDIEA down at the Old St. Mary's campus. If you want to find out some more stuff about what they do and how they can help you personally or your child or whatever, or if you're an employer who's listening in today, drop down and see Lisa. They'd be happy to see you, and I'm sure you do a great job.
2: Yes.
0: Good.
2: Yes.
0: Good on you, Lisa. Thanks very much for coming in.
2: Thank you.
0: Good girl. You're on Rose City FM with Mike. Thanks very much, Lisa. Let's get back now to a bit of the Hollies.

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3: 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You're with Mike, and we're down here at the SDIEA campus, and it's down here at the old St. Mary's playground. And if we're an outside broadcast today, so if we didn't get the news there, that's it's just the way it goes, folks. We're on an outside broadcast, but when we get back to the studio in a little while, all that stuff will come back to us. You're on Rose City FM with Mike.

0: Ah, that happens to be Killing Heidi. Gee, they're a good band. Ella Hooper out front. She's such a good singer, that girl. I noticed that she's coming to Toowoomba as well with that band that's coming around, Aussie Crawl and all those sorts of guys. Now, joining us now, we've got Glenda, who is with us from the Freestone Rural Fire Brigade. Hello, Glenda. How are you today?
1: Cold but wonderful.
0: She's cold but she's wonderful. Our engineer Chris has just turned up. He's always late, but anyway, he's just turned up and he's put a bit of a back on this tent for us, so it's not quite as cold as it was. But anyway, now Glenda, you're from the Freestone Rural Fire Brigade. Now tell us, what is the job of a rural fire brigade?
1: There's several aspects to the Rural Fire Brigade. You can be a hands-on, putting out fires.
0: Okay.
1: Or there's always the background where we're always desperately looking for volunteers for both. You can be a scribe. If you don't want to get too close to the fire, you can scribe, which is incredibly interesting, out with the incident control people. They keep a record of what happens on the fire ground.
0: Okay.
1: Teach you how to use radios, respond on radios.
0: So these are the nuts and bolts people that we don't necessarily see on the end of a hose, but they make it all work.
1: They make it. We can't work without them virtually.
0: Okay, so they're sort of the brains behind the outfit that tells people you need to go here, come back from that, go over here. It's turned this way. It's turned that way. All that sort of
1: stuff.
0: That's
1: right. Incident control is very interesting, very very full on, and you just keep the whole situation running smoothly.
0: Yep.
1: And making sure that we're all safe.
0: Yeah, absolutely. Now, that would seem to be one of the key factor about being in a volunteer situation like this, certainly in a fire situation, is to make sure that all the people who are out there are safe. And that would seem to me as though decisions have to be made with good information where these people fit in. Is that right?
1: Safety is a huge aspect of what is the volunteer fire brigade is based on. We've just recently had a big training session out at Stanthorpe.
0: Okay.
1: That was last weekend, I think, and that was all about safety.
0: Okay, so we're now in winter. Well, we can feel the breeze, so we're now in winter, so we're looking forward to the next season. So what's the predictions around our region here for the fire hazard as we're coming into the warmer months of the year, in the next couple of months?
1: A lot of our more experienced volunteers are watching very carefully for this year.
0: Okay.
1: We've had rain.
0: Yep.
1: We've had warmth.
0: Yep.
1: We've had grass growth. And when it stops raining and it warms up even more,
0: yep,
1: then things are going to be quite volatile this year.
0: Okay, so you heard that, folks. They're going to be pretty volatile for our upcoming fire brigade season, which means I suppose you guys have to be monitoring all the time and taking readings, as I suppose, around the district to see what's happening and listening to people and talking to farmers and so on.
1: Well, that's another aspect of the volunteers. Again, if you don't want to hold a hose,
0: yep,
1: in front of a hot fire, we need what they call field observers.
0: Okay.
1: So that you do a little bit of training for that.
0: Okay.
1: And head off to various spots around the area, hopefully once a month, and just take photos and observations of the same spot, and that all feeds back to the head office,
0: yep,
1: where they keep they can see then,
0: yep,
1: what the
0: change in the landscape,
1: yeah,
0: is.
1: Yeah.
0: Yeah.
1: So field observers is a great one.
0: Okay. So if people are listening out there and they want to become a part of the volunteer fire service, what's the procedure? What do they have to do?
1: The first thing they could do is to just call into the Warwick area office.
0: Okay, whereabouts is that?
1: That's in Guy Street. I think it's 35 Guy Street in the old transport building.
0: Okay, yes,
1: opposite Leslie Park.
0: Yep, yep.
1: Have a talk to the people in there, always willing to help.
0: Okay.
1: We're always desperate for volunteers.
0: Yep.
1: They will talk to you about what you want to do, whether you want to be operational, we call it, which,
0: yep,
1: is in front of the fire, or support, which is behind the fire.
0: Yep.
1: And they will just guide you through
0: the various, aspects
1: options
0: you've
1: got.
0: Okay.
1: Yeah.
0: Yeah. Okie dokie. So that's down. I remember when it used to be next to the Radio Heritage Society thing. Is that where it is down there? I think it is. I know where you're talking about.
1: Um,
0: P People will know where it is.
1: Yeah. It's just opposite Leslie Park,
0: yep.
1: Opposite the church,
0: yep.
1: And diagonal from the court.
0: Yeah, okay. Yeah. There you go. Folks in town will know where that is exactly. Okay, so now on a sort of, when you get called out, obviously people have certain jobs if they're in actually on the scene. So what's your job in your Rural Fire Brigade? What do you actually do?
1: I am operational. I am a firefighter. But people often say that they don't have time.
0: Yep.
1: Now, you are a volunteer.
0: Yep.
1: If it doesn't suit, you don't go.
0: Okay.
1: So you will be doing, you do a basic firefighter's course.
0: Yep.
1: And then from there, you are mentored into being either operational or support.
0: Okay.
1: And if you get a fire call, we have an app which makes an awful noise when you're sitting in somewhere quiet.
0: Yep.
1: And if you are available, you give a thumbs up.
0: You respond. Yep.
1: And if you aren't, you give a thumbs down.
0: Okay.
1: And there's no questions asked. You volunteer
0: when you can.
1: You can.
0: Yeah, okay. And volunteering, certainly in this aspect, is a large part of rural life in Australia, really, isn't it?
1: It is.
0: Yeah, that's great. That's really good. Now,
1: I've lost my...
0: You're right. When you're out at, say, Freestone, where you're from there, do you have, like, do you meet once a month or what do you do?
1: Yes, we have two trainings a month. That's probably the one aspect of joining that is a requirement for your safety and for the safety of your crew.
0: Correct.
1: That you turn up for at least one of those a month.
0: Yeah. And you're given adequate training and all that sort of stuff from recognised providers and all that sort of business.
1: Yes. Well, there's a huge amount of training available. So the fire department don't just show you how to put out fires.
0: Sure.
1: There's operational driving. There's mapping.
0: Yep.
1: There's a huge amount of training that will come in handy at another time in your life.
0: Yeah, absolutely.
1: Yeah.
0: And it's also a voluntary action. You know, you like a lot of people in the community, volunteers, we make the world go round.
1: Absolutely, yeah. And there's a big shortage of them.
0: Okay, good on you, Glenda. Well, that's Glenda. She's joined us from the Freestone Rural Fire Brigade. Thanks very much for coming in today. If you want to know more about it, I'm sure if you drop in and see these people, come down today, have a chat to them. They're nice people. They've got really nice uniforms. They're pretty bright.
1: They stand out, nice and yellow.
0: And they're nice and warm. Thanks very much for coming in, Glenda. See you later. Bye-bye.
1: Thank you.
0: Bye.

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6: 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And welcome back to Rose City FM. You're with Mike. How's things going out there today? We're down at the SDIEA campus, which is the old St Mary's campus. I remember it well. I'm looking out onto the cricket pitch. But we're sitting here in the tent today, and we've got Candy. I love that name, Candy. Candy was short for Candice.
7: It sure is,
6: and
7: yeah.
6: Candy's from Raw Support Services. Lovely to have you on. How are you going?
7: Doing great. It's nice and sunny here. The wind is up a little bit, but you know, we're catching up and we're collaborating with a lot of the different stall holders here.
6: That's great. Now, Candy, you're with the support services industry. Tell us, how did you get into this industry?
7: Well, actually, my brother is hearing impaired.
6: Okay.
7: So I've had a bit of experience from, you know, early childhood.
6: Sure.
7: And that's led to me, you know, later on going, well, I've got some, you know, experience. I'll see if I can help other participants out in our area, and started off as a support worker.
6: Okay.
7: And I worked my way up to doing support coordination, helping them, you know, utilise their plans.
6: Sure.
7: And then I've now moved up to service delivery manager.
6: Oh, so you're the boss.
7: Not quite.
6: Everybody's like, yes, she is.
7: Yeah.
6: So tell us now, this RAWR, RAW, what does it actually stand for?
7: Well, it's respect, attitude, willingness, and resilience.
6: Okay. And so this is the foundation of what you guys do.
7: Yeah. So we keep that, you know, in the back of our mind when we're, you know, helping our participants to, you know, navigate life,
6: yep,
7: you know, reach their goals and do anything out in the world and, you know, have a positive attitude about it.
6: Excellent. So what are actual services do you deliver to the community?
7: A little bit of everything. So apart from the support coordination where we, yep, help them utilise their plans, we do support work. So we either come in the home, help them to, you know, do basic skills, help them to build their skills, or going out in the community, having a great time, making social connections.
6: Okay.
7: And everything sort of in between.
6: Okay. So what's the age group of the people that you're working with here?
7: We've got really, really young participants, you know, 1 or 2 years old.
6: Really?
7: And then we've got everyone that are, you know, don't want to tell us their age.
6: Yeah, of course.
7: But they're, you know, aged care and support at home participants as well as NDIS participants.
6: Okay. So just taking the NDIS, what area do you offer in that NDIS? What's the support services you work with there?
7: Well, we're based in our office here at Warwick, and we've also got an office based in Toowoomba.
6: Okay.
7: But we also go out into the community as far as Stanthorpe and beyond that way, okay, and then sort of out into the Western Downs as well.
6: Okay. So here in Warwick, whereabouts is your offices here in Warwick?
7: On Fitzroy Street. We're right next door to the police station. Oh, Tom's Chambers.
6: I see, Candy. There you go. Candy's right next door to the police station. I wonder why that is.
7: I don't know, but I've already had a chat to the police officer.
6: Yes, there was a police officer here a while ago.
7: Yeah. I had a chat with them, and they're lovely. They're really lovely.
6: Oh, that's great. Now, what's your goal? What are you trying to do? What are you trying to achieve as an organisation here? What's your actual purpose? What are you trying to get out of all this stuff that you're doing?
7: Well, we want to see participants live a full life.
6: Okay.
7: About as much as what we're able to do ourselves.
6: Sure.
7: So if we're able to help a participant go out into the community, make social connections, meet new people, have a great time and come home, we've ticked that box. We've done our job. And the same is in the home. If they need a little bit of help or they need to learn some skills, we're okay in there to help them. And, you know, who knows, if they cook a, you know, really good meal and they have a great time doing it, we've ticked that goal as well.
6: Okay, so the people who would be, you would be working with, are the people who are probably just not quite able to do the things that the rest of us can do. Am I right in saying that?
7: Yeah. And everyone's at different levels too.
6: Yeah.
7: It may be just a little bit of help, or it may be more complex help.
6: Okay.
7: It just depends on that person, because we're all different.
6: Yeah. And so you would come in, correct me if I'm wrong, you would come in and do some sort of assessment as to what they need or what level they need and all that sort of stuff?
7: Well, that's where the support coordination comes in.
6: Right.
7: We would connect with other providers like Allied Health.
6: Okay.
7: You know, occupational therapists, speech therapists, that kind of thing. We collaborate with them. They do the assessments, and then they help NDIS understand what they need.
6: Okay, so you're that sort of that middle ground that connects people with the services they need, and so they get over that initial sort of awkwardness, I suppose, trying to find that service that they want. You can help with that.
7: Because it's a big world out there. You don't know where these people are, and so we're the middleman between the support workers that are on the ground with them and helping them.
6: Yep.
7: They, you know, help the participant, let us know how they're going, what they need help with, and then the coordinator connects with the right services.
6: Yep.
7: And we help them all together and collaborate.
6: Excellent. So what's the feedback in the local community here in Warwick? How's it travelling? How's your whole setup working?
7: It's doing great. We're getting more and more participants that are coming in that from word of mouth that want us to help them out. We also offer a few other services with interpreting.
6: Oh,
7: so
6: okay.
7: So whether it be Auslan interpreting,
6: yes,
7: or we do a little bit of Arabic and Kurdish Kamunji.
6: Okay.
7: For a few refugees.
6: Wow.
7: In the Toowoomba area.
6: Yep.
7: So a little bit of that, you know, when they first come over here and they get given an NDIS plan or an aged care plan.
6: It's a bit tough.
7: They don't know where to go.
6: Yep.
7: So we're able to help them connect with the services and assist them with that language barrier.
6: Wow, there you go. Well, folks, we had a chat this morning to Candy from RAWR, RAW.
7: RAW.
6: Just tell us what the RAW stands for again.
7: Respect, Attitude, Willingness and Resilience.
6: Okay, and have you got a web page that people can clue into?
7: We sure do. Web page, and there's also a phone number and email address that's all on there that people can get in contact with.
6: Okay, I can just give you the phone number, folks. It's 07-4600-0611. That's 07-4600-0611, and you could be able to talk to all those people that Candy's in charge of, and they'll put you all on the right path for all those support services. And it looks like you're doing a great job here in the local community.
7: We're trying our best.
6: Good on you, mate. Thanks very much for coming in.
7: Thank
6: That's
7: you.
6: Candy. She's from RAW. You're on Rose City FM.

0: Gee, that's a good song. Gee, that's a good song. That's the Pretenders, Top of the Town. Here we are at Talk of the Town, I should say. Rose City FM, and we're down at the SDIEA. It's hard to say that. Campus. It's a beautiful sunny day now. We've got actually a little bit of a back on our tent here. Chris, our engineer, he's the only one who can put up a tent. He's engineered the back of it so we don't get so much of a cold backside. But anyway, that's okay. We've got all sorts of people down here, folks, to come and have a talk to and see what they're doing. They've got so many talents, these people. Now, I'm talking to a lady here called Jodie Ellis. Nice to see you, Jodie. How are you today?
1: Nice to see you. Well, thanks.
0: Yeah, that's great. Yeah, good, thank you. Thanks for coming in. She's got a little friend with her, Isabella. How are Isabella? How are you?
2: Good. How are you?
0: Yeah, I'm well, thanks, Isabella. Good on you. Now, Jodie, I was just walking over there to have a bit of a look around earlier. I heard this beautiful singing. And I thought, where's that coming from? It can't be Chris, our engineer, so it's got to be somebody. And it was you.
1: It was me,
0: yeah, yes. And that sounded great. How long have you been singing for?
1: I had a think about this last night, and I'm ashamed to say it's been over 3 decades.
0: Wow, that's all right. You started when you were 6, so that's okay.
1: Yeah, just about, yeah.
0: That's great. So you've been singing for a long time. So what is it about singing that does it for you?
1: For me, I think it's a bit of an emotional release.
0: Yep.
1: It's like therapy for me.
0: Okay.
1: So it just makes you feel good.
0: So do you have a particular genre of music that you like singing, or does it matter?
1: Well, I've sang almost every kind of a genre, but my favourite would have to be the soul and the blues.
0: Oh, really?
1: I love it.
0: I'll put a bit of blues on in a minute.
1: Franklin.
0: Oh, yeah. Yeah. We'll play Respect for you in a minute.
1: Beautiful.
0: Yeah, that's great. well, good on you. So, yeah, it's interesting, isn't it? Singers, they always have that sort of same sort of a feel for a certain type. So you're more of that bluesy soul sort of stuff?
1: I think so. Like the more the big ballads, that kind of thing.
0: Okay.
1: That resonates with me.
0: Yeah, okay. Mm. And you know, like singing is one of those things that you can tune an instrument, but it's the voice is the hardest thing to play because it's really up to you. You've got to tune it. You've got to hear it. You can tune a guitar and all sorts of things.
1: So you can't replace it either.
0: How do you work? How do you get to that point of a singer? How do you do it? I mean, is there exercises you got to do? You got to train?
1: Is. Yeah, there is. There is. And warm up is probably the most important thing because if you don't warm up before you sing a song, you can strain your voice, you can do damage.
0: Okay.
1: So it's always a good idea to stretch your voice out, warm your voice up.
0: How do you do that? How do you stretch your voice? What do you do?
1: Well, I actually start by stretching my body.
0: Oh, really?
1: Yeah, like my rib muscles. I do, you know, yoga, not yoga, well, I don't know what this one would be called.
0: But, so you're like your intercostal muscles where you breathe.
1: Yep. Do your neck rolls, mouth exercises, open your mouth and like do a silent yawn that stretches all. Yeah, silent yawn if you do it right now.
0: Okay. I can't see it, but believe me, she's doing it. Yeah, that's okay.
1: But it stretches and relaxes your jaw muscles.
0: Okay.
1: You can do that and stick your tongue out as wide as
0: you
1: can.
0: Oh, there you go. Here we go.
1: There's all sorts of funky little things.
0: Don't
1: you
0: do that
1: when
0: you're actually performing? Is that what the one?
1: It depends on the song.
0: Yeah, all the people out there. Yeah, sure. Okay, so obviously you've got to get into that mode before you start actually performing, before you start singing.
1: You do. It's important. It's important. You can do damage, and not only that, it's harder to reach those notes that you want to reach.
0: Correct.
1: If you don't warm up.
0: Yeah. And you'll notice with performers, I grew up in the, you know, like I was a teenager in the 70s and grew up with those bands. Now, some of those guys and ladies still around, they take little shortcuts because they can't get to those points now. They still sing the song with Darryl Braithwaite, for example, yesterday said, that's it, I can't sing those notes anymore. I'm not going to embarrass myself. That's it, I'm out. I'm not doing it anymore.
1: Yeah, and I think you've got to respect that. If someone can get to that point when they've been doing it their whole career.
0: Yeah. So what's your octave range?
1: I haven't tested it.
0: See, that's just to make out like I know what I'm talking about. Now, you've got this program going called Find Your Voice.
1: Yes.
0: Tell us about that.
1: Yes. So I have a young girl, Isabella, with me this week. She's doing some work experience with her school with me. And we've designed a program basically to... For beginners.
0: Yep.
1: For beginners to...
0: Who are interested in singing.
1: Who are interested in singing, who want to have that emotional release, have a bit of fun, but learn it in a safe way, no judgment.
0: Sure.
1: We don't care what you sound like. We just want to have fun and do it safely.
0: Yep. Okay.
1: So we've designed a program today for everybody to join in if you'd like.
0: Yeah, excellent.
1: Yeah.
0: Excellent. So, Isabella, can we have a bit of a chat to you? Is that all right? Okay.
2: Sure.
0: So tell us about what is it about singing that you attracted you that you wanted to have a go?
2: Well, it was sort of just like something we can all do.
0: Yeah.
2: And it, as JD said, the release, it's quite enjoyable.
0: Excellent. Good girl. And you were a little nervous when you started, but you're feeling more confident now that you're working with this sort of program, that you're doing what you're doing?
2: Yeah. Like, I'm not going to strain my voice and do any damage and all that sort of stuff.
0: Excellent. And so have you got a favourite genre of music that you're working with, or do you just like to sing?
2: Basically just sing, but trying everything, basically, yeah.
0: Good on you. Okay. And is she a good mentor? Is she a good teacher?
2: Yeah.
0: Now, Jody, tell us a little bit about this Find Your Voice. I mean, how can people get hold of you if they're interested or they want to know a bit more about how to sing? I mean, what can they do? How do you get known? How can we tell people about what you're doing?
1: Yep, so you can find me on social media, Facebook being the one that I use probably more than the others.
0: Yep.
1: So Jody Ellis on Facebook, and you can just flick me a quick text and okay, I'll get back to you.
0: Okay. Yeah, look, it's such a wonderful thing to do, singing, because, you know, like I heard you playing before, you got your guitar out, you just, you know, like three chords, that's all you need.
1: Yeah.
0: And you were singing, and it's such a great thing, and wherever you are, your family, your kids, all that sort of stuff, grandkids, they love it. I play the guitar for my granddaughter, she loves it, you know. Mm. So what you're doing here is a great thing for the community, and if they want to know more about it, and you've got the schools program going as well, they just go on the Facebook, Jody Ellis, and it'll all be there for you, and you can contact you, and you'll be up and running, as it were.
1: Yep.
0: Great. Excellent. Great. Well, we're going to get, I hope that I'll get to hear you sing a bit more before you go this afternoon.
1: We'll be playing a few more tunes.
0: Excellent. I was listening to you over there before. It was lovely.
1: Thank you very much.
0: Come on down to where we are here at the SDIEA campus, and you'll get to hear Jody sing beautifully. Thanks very much for coming in, Jody.
1: Thanks for having me.
0: See you later. Bye-bye. Bye.

That's What You're Proposing by Status Quo. Now, listen, folks, if you're out there listening and you've been up here to with the SDIE today and you've left behind two tins of Brazilian cafe latte and a few other bits and pieces, I've got your bag here. Come over and see us. We'll give it back to you. Here's the Doobie Brothers. Listen to the music.

Ah, that's the Chicks. What a great song that is. See you later, Earl. We won't be seeing you again. Fair enough, too. Well, I'm out of here now, folks. It's about midday. Christopher is up next. He's the man. He's got 1984 to take it away. Thanks very much for listening to me. I'll be back tomorrow. Here's a bit of the Beatles. See you later. Bye-bye.

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1: Let's have a look at the weather now for Warwick, the Darling Downs and Granite Belt for a couple of days, and it just vanished off my screen, so let's just get it back up there again. Down here at SDIEA, and we've got some, it's a great day, a little bit blowy, the wind's a bit cutty, but otherwise pretty darn good. We nearly got it up, Darling Downs and Granite Belt areas. Today it's going to be partly cloudy, slight chance of a shower over the Granite Belt. Oh, I wish it would stop doing that. Near zero chance elsewhere. The winds today to 25 kilometres an hour, becoming light this evening. And for tomorrow, we've got a partly cloudy day, slight chance of a shower. At night, light winds building up to 25 kilometres an hour, then light in the late afternoon. And for Saturday, it's going to be partly cloudy. It's a high chance of showers in the west, a medium chance elsewhere, and the winds to 20 kilometres an hour, becoming light during the afternoon, just to be a little bit earlier. We're expecting temperatures today. We had an overnight low, they say about 8. High today of 17 here in Warwick. 8 to 16 on, that's, oh sorry, 5 to 17 today. 8 to 17 tomorrow and Saturday 8 to 16. That's the forecast, and let's get into the music. We've got the sounds of 1984 today, so let's see what we've got. In the meantime, just before that starts...
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And that's Sade with Your Love is King. That's the first song we got there for The Sounds of 1984, released in February that year, off their album Diamond Life. That was their debut album, and the song itself peaked at 64 on the charts here in Australia. Did very well in the UK, got to number 6 on their charts. Next song we got for you is Frankie Goes to Hollywood. Now, this is a song that is their debut single, and it peaked at 5 on the charts, entering the charts in February 84. It's off their album Welcome to the Pleasure Dome. That was a really good album as well. Anyway, it's Frankie Goes to Hollywood with Relax.

0: As Frankie Goes to Hollywood with Relax, their debut single off their album, as I said, Welcome to the Pleasure Dome, and peaked at 5 on our charts. Well, I've got Grant here in front of me, Grant Melrose. He's from Authentic Minds and he's a well-being and performance coach. Tell us a little bit more about yourself.
1: Yeah, good morning and thanks for having me. So Authentic Minds is a relatively new company, about three or 4 years old now. And, yeah, we work with individuals, leaders, high performers and workplaces that wish to improve their overall well-being in life and their performance on a day-to-day basis.
0: Okay, so if somebody wants to contact you, what's the best way of doing it?
1: Probably either, there's a few ways, website, there's authenticminds.com.au.
0: Excellent.
1: And there's social media, Instagram, Facebook, LinkedIn, it's on all of those.
0: Okay, so what sort of issues can you address?
1: So day-to-day, people carry a fairly heavy load on their nervous system. And just,
0: especially these days.
1: Yes, absolutely. So we're working with that. I'm here today offering breathing, functional breathing and nervous system assessments. So we establish awareness initially of what's happening in your world. And then we set a program of where do you want to go to, how do you want to live life, and then we work towards that. So we're helping people feel calmer in their world, and when they're calmer and that they can access a mindset of, I call it expanded awareness, but it's a more relaxed, controlled, clarity.
0: A lot more and, rational.
1: And they can think a lot more clearly, yes.
0: Yeah. Get their rationality back.
1: Yes. Yeah. 100%.
0: So, one of the things I notice here is a practitioner of hypnotherapy.
1: Yes.
0: What sort of things can you help with hypnotherapy?
1: Pretty much anything, really. But a lot of people come to me with struggles, and it's a story behind what's holding them back. Like, I'm not good enough. I'm stressed. I'm not enjoying work. And the hypnotherapy, we start to dig in underneath why.
0: Yep.
1: And it's a relaxed state. It's just breathing and sit back in your chair and feel relaxed. And then we go to explore the why behind you come to me with that story.
0: Okay. Yeah. A lot of people have got little problems that they just like to be able to improve.
1: Yeah.
0: Yeah. What about recalling things that you've forgotten? Things like that? It helps with that? Because I've got something I need.
1: Well, so I'm here to help.
0: a bit of a own goal on that one.
1: Sure.
0: But, that's great. Mm. So what sort of hours do you keep? Just normal office hours?
1: Yeah, normally just during the week.
0: Okay.
1: It's Monday to Friday, but it's I have a specific calendar. If someone wishes to work with me, I'll share that calendar.
0: People just ring up and you'll just make an appointment with them.
1: Yeah, and they can choose when.
0: Mm. Okay, that's excellent. Okay, so that's life coaching and online and in person Australia-wide. Well, you can do it online as well. That's excellent. Yep. All right, so authenticminds.com.au, wasn't it? Yes, authenticminds.com.au. Mm. And I'll even put out your phone number. How's that
1: amazing.
0: One?
1: Amazing.
0: All right. 0459-335-229. So if you'd like to speak to Grant, and make an appointment, and he might be able to just help you. All right, let's get back into the music. And we've got Ray Stevens now with Mississippi Squirrel Revival. He put this one out in 1984 and didn't chart here in Australia, but still it was one of those songs that a lot of people think he's, they think the song's good and it's funny. And it's off his album, He Thinks He's Ray Stevens.

Mississippi Squirrel Revival by Ray Stevens from 1984. We've got the sounds of 1984 through to 4 o'clock. There will be a brief sort of pause about quarter to 2 to 2 o'clock as I make my way back to the studios. But still, the sounds of 1984. We've got, we've got Alphaville. Very hard to read here with the sunlight behind me. All right. 1984, this was released, and it was number 130 for 1985. It peaked at 47 on our charts. Well, Alphaville with Forever Young.

That's Alphaville with Forever Young. Brilliant song. I love it. And it's off their album of the same name, Forever Young, peaked at 47 on the charts. Next one for you is Red Gum. And yeah, I like this song. This is good. It's off their album Against the Grain, the Red Gum anthology. And it's number 119 for the year of 1984. It peaked at 16 on the charts. I've been to Bali too.

You've been to Bali? Well, they've been to Bali. That's Rick. I've been to Bali too from 1984. The sounds of 1984, the hits, the nearly hits, the popular music. Here's Culture Club now at number 95 for the year. Peaked at 14 on our charts, and it's called It's a Miracle.

0: Culture Club. It's a miracle. Yeah, it's a miracle, all right. Look, why don't you come down here to SDIA and have a look around through here. There's lots on. I'll give you some more details very shortly. But let's get back into the sounds. Oh, no, we won't. We won't get into the sounds of 1984. Well, we will, but after this little break.
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0: The sounds of 1984 with Chris through to 4 o'clock this afternoon. We've got Hall & Oates up now, number 103 for the year of 1984. It peaked at 11 on the charts, and it's off their essential Daryl Hall and John Oates albums called Out of Touch.

0: Beautiful Nights with Out of Touch. It's off their Essential album, peaked at 11 on the charts. Now I've got Janita here from Lifeline Gambling Help. Can you tell some more about it?
1: Sure thing. I am a community education and engagement facilitator. My job is to go out into the community, talk to people, talk to individuals, talk to services, talk to anyone and everyone about gambling harm, how it affects our families, our communities, and it affects a lot of people.
0: It's a big problem, isn't it?
1: It certainly is. There's such a large stigma around it that a lot of people don't talk about it.
0: It's sucking in some of the young people too now.
1: Yeah, there is a huge correlation between gaming and gambling.
0: Mm-hmm.
1: A lot of games have gambling-like elements in them, so we're getting the youth.
0: Well, a lot of games are really a gamble of how you play it.
1: They certainly
0: so
1: are.
0: Certainly one flows into the other.
1: It certainly does.
0: Never thought of it that way. All right, so what sort of help can you give?
1: Well, we have myself and my co-worker Mandy, so we've got some community educators. We also have community counsellors, so our gambling help counsellors, so they can talk to people about what's going on. And we find that often gambling is actually what someone's using to soothe themselves from something else in their life. So talking to a counsellor and getting to the bottom of what's going on in your life and how we can help you is very, very important.
0: And people trying to escape things.
1: Definitely.
0: Yeah, let's do this because then I don't have to think about that.
1: That's exactly it.
0: Okay. So if somebody wants to come down to SDIEA today, they can come down and see you. Whereabouts are you in here at the moment? You're inside?
1: So we're just outside, right behind the food van.
0: Oh, okay, that's right. I did see you there. Yes.
1: Hiding in the corner.
0: That's the way. Oh, look, that's great, Janita. I did pronounce that right?
1: You certainly good. Did.
0: Okay.
1: Thank you.
0: So gambling help. You got gambling problem? Get in touch with Lifeline Gambling Help. And the number to do is 1-300-991-443. That is awesome. So gambling help. You have... How do you do this? Is it something like Alcoholics Anonymous where you get people in? Or you're just talking to them individually or do you get them in groups?
1: People prefer to talk individually,
0: mm.
1: but we do have a men's group as part of Lifeline as well, so men can come in and talk about not just gambling but all the other things that are going on in their life and get that support.
0: Yep, okay. Do you find, really on your in your own judgment, does it affect males more than females generally?
1: So it affects sort of 18 to 30-year-old men. Normally the blue-collar tradies, things like that, they are far more susceptible to gambling harm. But gambling harm is something that's widespread amongst mm-hmm. our community.
0: Yeah, it's not just males, it's ladies as well.
1: Certainly.
0: Okay. Look, thank you very much, Janita. That's excellent. So come on down, people. Come on down to SDIEA today, right through to 2 o'clock this afternoon. Well, I'd get here a little bit before that. But, yeah, come on down. Talk to Janita and who was it, Mandy?
1: And Mandy.
0: And Mandy. Yeah, come on down. Or give them a call, 1-300-991-443. Back into the sounds of 1984. And what have we got? We've got George Smilovich with I'm Tough.
2: I'm tough. When my girlfriend says she doesn't want to see me anymore, I just poke her in the eyes. I'm tough. I'm into punk yoga. That's where you stand on somebody else's head. When I get into a cab and the cab driver says, where are you going? I say, none of your business, pal. I'm tough. You know what I have for breakfast? Anything I want, pal. My rice bubbles are too scared to go snap, crackle, and pop. They just sit in the pack and go, shh, here he comes. Think about it. I'm tough. I'm so tough I wasn't breastfed when I was a baby. I went straight on to cappuccinos. I'm so tough my mother never tucks me to bed. She staples me in. My girlfriend's tough. My girlfriend's so tough, she gives headbutts. My cat's tough. My cat's so tough, he opens his own cans of Pearl. I'm so tough, I drink cordial straight from the bottle. So tough, I get my girlfriend to iron my shirts while I'm wearing them. I'm tough. When I eat Smarties, I eat the red ones first. I'm so tough when I go down the beach, I kick sand in my own face. So tough, my poo-poo scares flies away. I'm tough. I'm so tough. I'll roll the... I'm so tough, I'm allowed to make mistakes if I want to. How many social workers does it take to change a light bulb? One, but the light bulb's got to want to change. How many George Similoviches does it take to change a light bulb? None, because tough guys aren't afraid of the dark. So how do you make a dog meow? You put it in the freezer for 3 days, take it out, put it across a bandsaw. Meow. I'm tough. Don't hassle me, I've got a black belt macrame. Yeah, you, the guy there with a no-frills head. So tough, when I go to a French restaurant, I don't want a steak Diane, I order steak Steve. When I go to a pizza parlor, I order pizza with a lot. Chairs, tables. I'm tough. I'm so tough I even break Tonka toys. I'm so tough I'm not even scared of bindies. I'm so tough I eat quiche in front of truckies. I'm so tough I go to funerals wearing a Life Beaner t-shirt. I'm so tough I'm into drag racing. I know it's really dangerous, but I love driving really fast with women's clothes on. I'm so tough. So tough I don't eat hundreds and thousands, I eat trillions and billions. I'm tough.
3: How tough are you?
2: How many punks does it take to change a light bulb?
3: None.
2: Four.
3: Why?
2: I just reckon it'd be about four. I'm tough. Pal. Thanks very much for being a great audience. Good night.
0: Okay, well, that finished a bit faster than I thought. That's George Smilovici, and it's I'm Tough off his album Just for a Laugh, a P10 on the charts here in Australia. Next one for you is Machinations, number 98 for the year, P to 14 on the charts. No saying it.

Okay, and that one was Machinations with No Say in It. Next up there, Electric Pandas. This one's from April 1984, and it's called Big Girls. A big

And that one, Electric Pandas with Big Girls. Interesting song. 6 minutes away from one. Well, we've got Kishaya, Bella and Kurt here from SDIEA, and I shall pass the microphone over to them.

0: Yeah.
1: All sorts of activities.
2: Lots of event planning, lots of just... Yeah, activities we got here today at...
1: the ad-libbing, folks. The ad-libbing. So, yeah, that's all good. Okay.
2: It's a bit difficult. So everything
1: you,
2: I was going to say.
1: What do you specialise in with the organisation of it?
2: Me specifically?
1: Sort of, yeah, you specifically.
2: Specifically? Yeah. Well, specifically me, I don't really do anything specifically, but the whole team shares the kind of workload, you know.
1: All right. That kind of stuff. Get together as a committee type thing.
2: Yeah.
1: Okay. And what does Bella do?
2: Oh, dude.
3: I do a lot of the designing stuff on Canva. Yeah, some of the older ones don't really know how to do that.
1: older? Okay.
3: Not old, but older. Yeah.
1: Well, that takes a bit of, what do you call it? You got that left side of the brain type thing.
3: Yeah, you know, definitely.
1: The artistry type thing.
3: I don't know about that, but... Yeah. I mean,
1: All right.
3: It's pretty good.
1: All right, so that's SDIA. They need to come down. What things can you attract them to? What sort of things are they normally SDIA doing that you'd get them to come along for?
3: We have a lot of courses.
1: What type of courses?
3: Childcare,
1: yeah.
3: Hospitality, business, individual support, just...
1: All those sort of things. Yeah. All the things for the family, particularly the family. That's excellent. Okay. Look, thanks very much for coming along. That's SDIEA. We'll get back into the sounds of 1984 before the top of the hour. And what have we got? Michael Jackson and Paul McCartney now. They've got a duet from 1983. In 1984, it was number 83 for the year. It peaked at number 4 on the charts with Say, Say, Say.

They say, Michael Jackson and Paul McCartney from 1984. We've got the sounds of 1984 through to 4 o'clock this afternoon. My name's Chris and your host till then. And the next song we've got for you is by Prince. It was 118 for the year. It peaked at 41 on the charts with Purple Rain.

Okay, the sounds of 1984. That was Tina Turner. What's Love Got to Do with Everything? That's my answer. Anyway, it's off her album, excellent album. It's Private Dancer, and it peaked at number one for 1 week on the charts. The sounds of 1984. What have we got the time at? 12 minutes past one. And that means I'm a little bit late for a couple of things, aren't I? All right, here we go. Why isn't that working? It's supposed to be working. Sorry, folks. All right, we've got a whole lot of silence. It's telling me it's working, but it's not working. So we will go back into the music. And we've got Talk Talk now from 1984, number 173 for the year. It peaked at 73 on the charts. It's My Life.

0: It's Talk Talk, It's My Life. This sounds of 1984, peaked at 73 on our charts. All right, the time is 16 minutes past one. We got it working. We did, honest.
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0: Okay, we've got Kate here, and Kate's from Headspace. Kate, tell me more about Headspace.
1: Well, Headspace is here in Warwick, located at 58 Palmerin Street. 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
0: And I can say myself that you do a fantastic job. Okay, so how do people get in touch with you?
1: So you can call our office, 466-1199. You might get me on the phone. And we can set you up. We have some forms that you can download or we can email through.
0: So you're on the web?
1: And we're on the web, yep. Headspace Warwick is where you can Google us.
0: Okay, do you have a website itself?
1: Yep, Headspace Warwick.
0: Headspace Warwick.
1: Yep, or headspace.org.au.
0: That's the one, headspace.org.au. Okay, what sort of course do you... somebody has a problem, what do? They give you a call?
1: Give us a call. We have a bit of an intake process where you'll have a intake with one of our youth access workers.
0: Okay, ask all the questions.
1: Yeah, we gather all the information, work out what's going to be the best service that we can provide. Mm-hmm. And then we get you in with one of our youth access clinicians to provide you that service.
0: Right, and that's a one-on-one.
1: One-on-one services with
0: Way
1: our clinicians.
0: Go.
1: Yep, but we also run group programs as well. So
0: when
1: the need isn't quite as intense, we've got some group programs that are great for social skills and supporting different areas of need.
0: Excellent. A Headspace here in Warwick. What's that number again?
1: 466-1199.
0: 466-1199. How do you forget that one? It'd be hard.
1: You don't. It's really easy to remember. It's lovely.
0: So it's catered mainly for the younger folks, isn't it?
1: Yeah, so 12 to 25 is our main age group. And we cater to whatever needs. So whether it's just simple anxiety, bullying at school or anything like that, through to the more serious concerns that you might have.
0: Yep, so the kids can come along there and get some counselling and some help.
1: That's right. So we've got social workers, psychologists and our youth access workers who can work on whatever area of concerns you might have.
0: That's excellent. Okay, thank you very much, Kate, telling everybody about Headspace here in Warwick.
1: Thank you.
0: The place to go, especially if you're younger folk have a few problems, go along to Headspace.
1: Absolutely, we'd love to have you.
0: Thanks, Kate. We'll get back into the sounds of 1984 now. Bette Midler, Beast of Burden.

0: And that's an excellent song there by Bette Midler from 1984. It was actually released late 1983. It was number 64 for the year of 1984 and peaked at 12 on the charts. Righty-ho. We've got Lisa now from The Lighthouse. Okay, so I better give Lisa a microphone, otherwise it's not going to work, is it? Right, tell me all about Lighthouse.
1: Okay, The Lighthouse is a wonderful little organisation that was started back in 2002. Mm-hmm. From Pastor Judy Kunkel, because she saw a need in the community to help people. We do a lot of work with homelessness, with domestic violence, people that are struggling. And yep. We also do food hampers, emergency accommodation, and things like that. We do have a wonderful group of people that work there. We're all volunteers. None of us get paid. Mm-hmm. And we do a really, really good thing, I think. Anyone that wants to come down and see us, we're in Grafton Street, on the corner of Grafton and Guy Street.
0: Yep.
1: We're open. The food room is open Monday to Friday from 9 a.m. till 12. Mm-hmm. And the op shop itself is open Tuesdays to Fridays, 9 a.m. to 1 p.m.
0: The op shop's a great place
1: to show. Oh, it is a great place to show. You get some lots of bargains at our place.
0: Yeah.
1: Yeah,
0: so we got one just there recently. So it was awesome.
1: Because we're an independent, we wholly, solely put all our money back into the community.
0: Yeah.
1: And we provide a lot of help.
0: Yep.
1: So anybody that wants to drop in, say hello, come and volunteer, because it's a fun place to be.
0: Absolutely.
1: So, yeah.
0: Yeah, well, Neil goes there. Yeah,
1: he does. Neil does work there. He's wonderful. He's one of our drivers.
0: And he's also one of our presenters.
1: He is one of your presenters.
0: Yeah.
1: I know. Yeah.
0: All right.
1: So, yeah.
0: Okay. Thank you for that.
1: Thank you very much for that.
0: If somebody wants to contact you, can they do so by phone?
1: Yes, they can. Our phone number is 4661-8211. We're also email warwicklighthouse7@gmail.com.
0: Excellent.
1: If they don't get me, they'll get somebody else that will respond to their
0: Fantastic.
1: Request.
0: Thanks, Lisa.
1: Thank you very much.
0: For
1: that. Thank you.
0: Oh, we've got some great organisations here in Warwick. All right, 25 minutes past one on Rose City FM. Joe Jackson's up now from 1984 and peaked at 96 on the charts. So got into the top 100 with You Can't Get What You Want.

That's Joe Jackson. You can't get what you want until you know what you want. It's off his album Body and Soul, and peaked 96 on the charts. Next up, Studio Echo. Oh, I like Studio Echo. They were really great. This one peaked at 4 on the charts, entering the charts in November 83 after it was released late there. And it was number 39 for 1984 here in Australia. It's Studio Echo with Listening.

0: And that one, that was Pseudo Echo with Listening. Oh, awesome song. Peaked at 4 on our charts. Eurythmics are up now. And what's the time? It's 1:34. No, not quite. Oh, we've got to do this first.
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And that's a sex crime. And that was, who was that put out? Why, Eurythmics, of course it was. Off their album 1984, For the Love of Big Brother. All right, we'll be leaving here very shortly. We're putting on some other music. We're going to start off with Never Ending Song of Love, Delaney, Bonnie and Friends. And we'll catch up with the 1984 again from 2 o'clock.

Good afternoon, folks. You're with Sue, and that was Russell Morris with Wings of an Eagle. It sounds like the winds of an eagle. We're just about to wrap up here at the SDIEA. It's been a fabulous day. Lots of interesting things to see and do here in Finding Your Zen. So please keep that in mind next time you happen to see it pop up on your radar. It's been, it's actually the sun's come out. It was a little bit chilly before. We were a bit concerned about the wind and the rain factor, but it's looking to be perfect. Now, Chris is in the studio and we'll be crossing at 2 o'clock. Stay with us. Tiger Baby,

Silver Convention there from 1975. Coming up just a few 10 minutes away from the 2 o'clock. Make that 5 minutes away from the 2 o'clock news. And we'll be back at the radio station with Chris and you'll see it just at the moment, just talking you through these last few minutes. We've been at the SDIEA on Palmerin Street, and it's been a fantastic day of finding your Zen.

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1: I'm Mark Dransfield. One of Australia's peak spy agencies says it's ready for the return of another so-called ISIS bride. The woman had been subject to a temporary exclusion order because she posed a security risk. However, the federal government claims it's been forced to revoke the order on legal grounds and has granted the woman a permit to return home. ASIO Director General Mike Burgess says she'll be subject to strict monitoring.
2: I'm comfortable that my agency is absolutely ready to do what we need to do, and that's using the full capabilities and laws available to us to ensure any threats that person represents are managed effectively from the security services point of view, and we work closely with police in doing so.
1: A teenager accused of planning a terror attack on politicians in Brisbane has learned his fate. Georgia

0: Condec has details.
1: The 17-year-old was accused of researching and testing homemade explosives to allegedly attack former opposition leader Peter Dutton and other Conservative politicians at the city's Labor Day march in 2024. He was charged with one count of committing acts done in preparation for or planning terrorist offences between March 23rd and July 29th. During the seven-day trial, the court heard the boy was inspired by American mass murderer known as the Unabomber, Ted Kaczynski, and had an unhealthy obsession with bombs, Hitler and Nazi Germany. But after deliberating for more than a day, the Brisbane Supreme Court jury found the boy not guilty. Georgia Condec, Brisbane.
0: A magnitude 7.1 earthquake has rocked the Venezuelan capital of Caracas. It's brought down buildings and buckled roads. A state of emergency has been declared and authorities are warning of high casualties. The Australian economy has added 40,000 jobs over the past month, but most of them are part-time. New data shows the unemployment rate has dropped slightly to 4.4% in May. Queensland created the most jobs, while fewer businesses hired workers in Tasmania and Western Australia. Banks are being warned that next-generation AI may be able to bust their cybersecurity. Lee Harrison explains.
2: The banking regulator wants our big lenders to share access to their most sophisticated cybersecurity tools with smaller banks as next-generation AI starts to roll out. The Financial Review says the Australian Prudential Regulation Authority fears we're entering a dangerous period for cybersecurity, especially with the advent of AI models such as Anthropic's Mythos. Anthropic says it won't publicly release Mythos, given that it can detect unknown security flaws, putting the whole financial system at risk. Instead, the company's preparing to expand a project, giving Australian banks enough time to patch weaknesses before similar models get into the hands of criminals. Lee Harrison, Air News.
0: And an Australian man has broken the Guinness World Record for the loudest shout. Joseph McGrail Baitup is the official town crier for Canberra and Queanbeyan. The 58-year-old says he's surprised by the coverage of his achievement.
3: Oh, I can't believe the press I'm getting on this. It's so ridiculous for something so silly, and I'm internationally known right now.
0: This is Air News.
4: Let's have a look at the weather forecast now for Warwick, the Darling Downs and Grenadale for today, tomorrow and Saturday. Today, partly cloudy, slight chance of a shower over the Granite Belt, near zero chance elsewhere. The winds up to 25 kilometres an hour, becoming light late this evening, and daytime maximum temperatures between 15 and 22 degrees. Warwick's expecting a high today of 17 degrees, Stanthorpe 15, Toowoomba 17 and Goondiwindi 21. An overnight low tonight between 6 and 9. Daytime temperatures tomorrow between 16 and 21. Going to be partly cloudy again tomorrow. Slight chance of a shower at night and light winds building up to 25 kilometres an hour in the morning. Then light again in the late afternoon. For Warwick tomorrow, 20% chance of a light shower. 8 to 17 degrees, partly cloudy. For Saturday, an overnight low in the region between 7 and 10. Daytime temperatures between 15 and 20, partly cloudy again, high chance of showers in the west and a medium chance elsewhere. The winds 20 kilometres an hour, becoming light during the afternoon. For Warwick on Saturday, 40% chance of a light shower and 8 to 16 degrees. Currently in Warwick, 16 degrees, Stanthorpe at 12, Toowoomba 19 and Goondiwindi 20. And we're just now looking for that one there. Somebody's hidden it. So currently in Warwick, 71% humidity. The winds are southeasterly, peaking at 30 kilometres an hour. You're now right up to date on your community radio.
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4: 7 minutes past two on Rose City FM. We're back at the studios again, and SDIEA, the event down there is now shutting down. We've still got. It was great. It was great down there. There's so many people down there, and there's a lot of help down there for people who wanted to find out what was available in the area. 1984, that's the year we're doing today, and 1984, George L. Orwell wrote a book called 1984, all about a dystopian speculative fiction novel. It was published in 1949, and it was his ninth and final completed book. The theme of it centered on totalitarianism, mass surveillance, repressive regimentation of people and behaviours, and often regarded as a classic. Now, I fear very much so that we're getting closer and closer to the book and what it was about. So, yes, there's just so many people want control and they want your money and they don't care how they get it. All right, anyway, that's the year of 1984. So that's the book of 1984, as I said, brought out in 1949, looking into the future. 8 minutes past two. Time to put on the music. We've got Duran Duran. That's the first one off the list for this hour. It's The Reflex.

Duran Duran, The Reflex, and that one peaked at 4 in the Australian charts. The sounds of 1984 through to 4 o'clock this afternoon. My name's Chris, and your host till then. Next up for you, Laura Branigan. This is the lady with the big voice. It peaked at 3 on the charts with this song, and it's an international hit song as well. And it's off the album of the same name, and the name is Self Control.

That's Laura Brannigan, Self Control, and peaked at 3 on the charts here in Australia. Stevie Wonder's up now from August 1994. This is number 6 for the year of 1994. It was still doing well in 1985. It was number 63 for that year. It peaked at number 1 for 8 weeks on the charts, entering the charts in September 84. It's off the album The Woman in Red, and the song called I Just Called to Say I Love You.

0: I just called to say I love you. Beautiful song there by Stevie Wonder. He released that one on the 1st of August 1984, and it was number 6 for the year, peaked number 1 for 8 weeks. Suzanne Vega's up now from 1984. This is a song that peaked at 6 on our charts, but in 19 weeks in there, off the album Solitude Standing, Tom's Diner.
1: At

And that's Suzanne Vega with Tom's Diner. Now, Tom's Diner, that's a restaurant in New York City, and it's on the corner of Broadway and 112th Street, just in case you wanted to know where it was. And they talked about the bells of the cathedral. That's the bells of the Cathedral of St. John's the Divine, one block to the east. So it all started off because a friend of hers made a comment to her about being in a restaurant and seeing somebody on the other side of the glass. 28 minutes past two, make that 29 minutes past, and right about now, there you go, set your clock by that one. Saturday's up now, the back again. We started off the show with down at the SDIEA with Sade. Now here's another one. This is a brilliant song, this one. It was number 102 for September 1984, and English group Sade, fourth and final single from their debut album Diamond Life that they released in 1984. It got to number 20 on the Australian charts. Smooth Operator.

0: And that Smooth Operator, big hit for Sade in 1984, off their album Diamond Life, and co-written by Sade Adu. It's a great song. I liked it. It peaked at 20 on the charts here in Australia. It's all about a guy who's very popular with the ladies and broke lots of hearts. Oh, I'd rather not break their hearts. Anyway, it's 26 minutes away from 3 on Rose City FM.
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Spandau Ballet with I'll Fly For You off their Parade album. Peaked at 38 on the charts, just got into the top 40. Now we've got a song by Van Halen. The sounds are 1984. This was number 166 for the year. And it's off their album 84. It peaked at 74 on the Australian charts with Panama.

Panama, yeah, Van Halen, 1984. Next up for you on the sounds of 1984, a song put out by the Highwaymen. And it's Johnny Cash, Chris Christopherson, Waylon Jennings, and Willie Nelson. And it's the Highwaymen with Highwayman.

That's the Highwaymen with Highwayman. That peaked at 98 on our charts, spending 1 week there. Cyndi Lauper's up now with number 61, and this for 1984. Released in July that year, and it peaked at 6 on the charts. She Bop.

Bop and Cyndi Lauper, and the sounds of 1984. Next up, Uncanny X-Men. This was released in August 1984. It peaked at 32 on the charts. Everybody Wants to Work. 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
1: I'm Mark Dransfield. The federal government's made a further change to its tax reforms, dumping the so-called widow tax. Concerns were raised couples could lose capital gains and negative gearing concessions on jointly owned properties if one person died or there was a divorce. Independents claim it's another unintended consequence of rushed legislation. Finance Minister Katie Gallagher told Parliament the matter is being dealt with.
2: We intend to address the arrangements for jointly owned assets in circumstances like inheritance or divorce in subsequent legislation.
1: A so-called ISIS bride who'd been subject to an exclusion order will be allowed to return to Australia. The woman had been prevented from coming home amid concerns she posed a security risk. The federal government says it's been forced to remove the order on legal grounds and issued a permit allowing her to come home. The woman will return with her daughter and face strict surveillance measures. The consumer watchdog is taking action against two

0: companies, which it will allege sent thousands of misleading debt enforcement notices. The ACCC has commenced federal court proceedings against ARMA and Force Legal. Deputy Chairperson Katrina Lowe says the entities were acting on behalf of a range of creditors.
1: Gyms, essential services like energy and telecommunications companies, education providers, health and medical providers, funeral services, a streaming service and a transport provider. So a very wide range of debts.
0: Five people are facing animal cruelty charges over conditions at a piggery in Adelaide's north. It followed disturbing video filmed by a whistleblower. One defendant is facing 49 counts, while four others have been charged with 31 offences. The matter will go to court in July. Meantime, a desperate search is underway for two puppies stolen from an animal shelter in Brisbane's north. Chloe Affleck explains.
2: Goose and Kryptos were taken from the Warra Animal Rehoming Centre in Fitzgibbon on Tuesday night. Police say unknown offenders gained entry to the refuge just before midnight and fled with the pair in tow. Both are understood to be Staffordshire Bull Terrier puppies, a breed that is associated with illegal dogfighting. The centre, which is run by the Animal Welfare League, was closed on Wednesday. Anyone with information that could assist investigations is asked to contact police. Chloe Affleck, Brisbane.
0: A class action lawsuit has been launched against mining giant Fortescue by female employees. They allege widespread sexual harassment and assault at the company's remote fly-in, fly-out work sites in the Pilbara. Court documents have been filed in Melbourne. And Aldi has retained its crown as Australia's cheapest supermarket. The latest grocery survey by consumer group Choice found a basket of 16 everyday items came to a total just under $69. Editorial director Mark Serrell says that same basket was about $9 more expensive at Woolworths, Coles and IGA.
3: Another part of this is, you know, Aldi, Woolies and Coles all have their own home brand stuff. IG doesn't have quite as many of those home brand things. So when it comes to this grocery basket, sometimes to buy like for like, we're having to buy a bit more expensive stuff.
0: This is AIR News.
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Willie Nelson and Julio Iglesias, and that's from 1984. Number 29 for the year, To All the Girls I've Loved Before. It's a beautiful song, and it peaked at 4 on the charts, entering the charts in April 84. 9 minutes past 3, the sounds of 1984. Now we've got one from the album Make It Big, and the composer, wow, George Michael and Andrew Ridgeley. It peaked at number 1 for 4 weeks. It spent 28 weeks in the charts. It got to number 1 in 24 countries, selling about 6 million copies worldwide. George Michael, Careless Whisper.

George Michael, Careless Whisper, awesome song off the album Make It Big. It's 14 minutes past three. Cyndi Lauper, oh, I think she's got a fantastic voice. Now, it's off the album She's So Unusual. It's her debut album, which she released in 1983. Now, this is a song that was released in September that year, 1983, and became the ninth biggest selling single in 1984. Number one for 2 weeks on the charts. Girls Just Want to Have Fun.

Girls Just Want to Have Fun. It's a song written and first recorded in 1979 by American musician Robert Hazard. All right, can you remember that one? No, well, it didn't really make it. But Cyndi Lauper made it to a big, big hit in 1984 after she released it in September 83. Girls Just Want to Have Fun, and a very good album. I just think she's so awesome. Got a great voice, and she's so unusual. That's the name of her debut album. She recognizes it in herself, and she is an excellent musical artist. Wham is up now with number 5 for 1984. Peaked at number 1 for 7 weeks on the charts, entering the charts in June that year. And it's Wake Me Up Before You Go-Go.

That's Wham. Wake Me Up Before You Go Go, George Michael and Andrew Ridgely. Well, that was George Michael that actually did that one. Andrew was going to leave early in the morning, and George was going to leave in the morning, and Andrew said to him, "Can you wake me up before you go?" And yes, well, it just stuck in George's head, and George Michael then made that song, Wake Me Up Before You Go Go. Ray Parker Jr. now. Oh, I know. You already know what it is, don't you? This is the third biggest selling single here in Australia in 1984. In 1985, it was still charting, and it's the one from the film Ghostbusters. It peaked at 2 on the chart, spent 32 weeks in the charts, and sold over 3.35 million copies worldwide as at 2010. Ray Parker Jr., Ghostbusters.

And that one there, Ghostbusters, what a classic that's become, hasn't it? Ray Parker Jr. from 1994, the third biggest selling single that year. Alphaville's Up Now from May 1984. This one didn't chart on the song, well, not on the top 100 anyway. Pretty sure it got into the top 200. Anyway, it's a song, Sounds Like a Melody. The Sounds of 1984 on Rose City FM.

0: As Alphaville sounds like a melody, and it's off their debut album called Forever Young. Next up for you on the sounds of 1984 will be Eurogliders straight after this little break, and we'll be back in just a moment.
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0: All right, back into the sounds of 1984. Oh, we've got some good music coming up. All right, we're going to start it off this half hour with Michael Jackson. This is a song he released in November 1983. It was number 17 for 1984 here in Australia. It's off his Thriller album, and it's just such a massive hit, that album. Just, yeah, that was amazing. All right. This song peaked at 4 on our charts, spent 22 weeks in the charts. It's the title song, Thriller.

0: That's the Michael Jackson Thriller, and that was originally called Starlight. Anyway, it's off the album Thriller. Massive seller that one was. Oh yeah, peaked at 4 on the charts and was number 17 for 1984. The next song we got for you is a song by Pat Benatar. It was number 11 for 1984, released in September 83. It peaked at number 1 for 5 weeks on the charts. It entered the charts late in December 1983, stayed in there for quite a while, and it's off the album Live from Earth. It's the song Love is a Battlefield.
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Pat Benatar. Now we got Prince, When Doves Cry. Number one for 4 weeks on our charts in 1984.

Off the album Purple Rain, that's Prince with When Doves Cry. Brilliant song and got so many accolades, it's just incredible. Spin magazine ranked the song 6th greatest single of all time, and Rolling Stone magazine in 1997 said When Doves Cry, it was number 52 on their list of the 500 greatest songs of all time. And Australian VH1, out of their 100 greatest songs of the 80s, ranked the song number 5 on the list. It is 10 minutes away from 4 on Rose City FM. Now we've got to number 1. Number 1 is a double play. It was a double A-side and released on the 3rd of May 1984. Biggest selling single here in Australia off the album Born in the USA. Yes, we're talking about Bruce Springsteen. And the songs, well, first one, Pink Cadillac, that's on the B side of the double A side, if you like. And then the A side of the double A side, Bruce Springsteen with Dancing in the Dark. A double play, number 1 for 1984 here in Australia.

That's Bruce Springsteen with the biggest selling single here in Australia in 1984. Double A-side with Pink Cadillac and Dancing in the Dark. Okay, well, we're going to go out with Van Halen. This is an instrumental they put together in 1984. It's called 1984. Isn't that odd? Anyway, take care, everybody. Take care of each other. And if you think it's a little bit cool out there, you're right. It's only 14 degrees. And we're expecting an overnight low tonight of 8 degrees. As I said, take care of each other.

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1: I'm Mark Dransfield. The Australian jobs market continues to remain resilient, with 40,000 jobs created over the past month. Latest data shows the unemployment rate has dropped slightly to 4.4% in May. Most of the new jobs are part-time, with only a handful of full-time positions. Federal Employment Minister Amanda Rishworth says the result is good news for the economy.
2: Total number of Australians now in jobs is 14.7 million. This month's job data shows that jobs are up, unemployment is down, and that more people are getting the opportunity to enjoy the dignity that comes along with work.
1: The Prime Minister is continuing to defend his housing policies as changes to the tax system become law. Sean Bindley reports.
3: The Greens will back the government's legislation to rein in the capital gains tax discount and negative gearing concessions. The opposition and some independents claim the policy is being rushed and will stifle investment. But speaking to an economic policy group, Anthony Albanese claims the reforms will help young home buyers.
4: No one is arguing the housing system is working at the moment. Like that debate isn't taking place. And to me, to say the system isn't working, but I'm not prepared to do anything about it because someone will be critical. Well, that to me isn't acceptable.
1: Two so-called teal independents have formed a new political party called Community Strong Australia. Sydney-based Federal MPs Zali Steggall and Allegra Spender have joined forces to start the organisation, but neither's been able to convince fellow independents to join their group. Ms Steggall argues the political landscape is changing and a party structure gives them a better chance to grow.
5: Whilst we have the free vote, we are still nonetheless determined to work constructively together to put solutions on the table that represent our communities, but also provide that national solution and national direction.
1: Authorities are focused on keeping the outbreak of H5 bird flu

0: In South Australia, under control, yesterday's case has seen 2 years of planning put into practice. Premier Peter Malinauskas says the 120 million chickens that make up the state's poultry industry are front of mind.
1: We have clear plans to make sure that if the H5 bird flu gets into a poultry farm, that the chickens within those farm and its vicinity is destroyed if need be, which is actually logistically tricky to do. It requires people who are well trained, who are able to use the equipment that we have now acquired as a government, to be able to do that work, which clearly is not pleasant.
0: Legislation's being introduced into the New South Wales Parliament to give police permanent knife-wanding powers. An 18-month trial has seen more than 380 unlawful weapons seized and about 200 charges laid for weapons offences. The legislation is modelled on Jack's Law in Queensland, which was introduced after the fatal stabbing of 17-year-old Jack Beasley. Jack's dad, Brett, says the changes will help keep the community safe.
2: No other family wants to go through what we have been through and are still going through. So to have these laws now made permanent here in New South Wales, it's absolutely fantastic.
0: And briefly overseas, rescue workers are searching for survivors after two large earthquakes hit Venezuela. The 7.2 and 7.5 quakes hit around 6 in the evening local time. Buildings have collapsed in the capital, Caracas, and there's expected to be a significant death toll. This is AIR News.
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1: Downs, Blue City FM. Yeah, good afternoon, everyone. This is Neil, filling in for Michelle again. I mean, I don't mind. At least Michelle let me know this afternoon that she wanted to fill in. I said, yeah, no worries, I'll fill in. Okay, I've got some music here. This is the finish of the Super 70s hits, but I've got other 70s songs in there. But anyway, here's Seal and Kraft with Summer Breeze, then Shirley Bassey with Where Do I Belong? Love Story. Here's Seal and Shirley.

Yeah, that's Tony. That's Shirley Bassel. Okay, coming up now, we've got Stefan Still with Love the One You're With and Talking Heads' Physico Killer. Hope you enjoy this one. Psycho Killer, sorry. This is a remaster of back in 2005, remastered. So here's Stephen Still.

Yeah, that was Talking Heads with Psycho Killer. I don't want to be like that. No way. Okay, coming up now, we've got the Cars, Just What I Needed. Exactly. With the Doobie Brothers following by with listening to the music. So here is the Cars.

Yeah, Doobie Brothers, listen to the music. Yeah, sorry about that. That was the Doobie Brothers, listen to the music. Now here we've got the Doors, Riders of the Storm. This one goes for about 7 minutes, but that's all right. I love the song. And here's the Pretenders with Bass in My Pocket. So here is the Doors.

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Sponsor.

Yeah, welcome back. That was The Trumps with Disco Inferno, and before that was The Spinners with Rubber Band Man. That's weird. Okay, here's Tom Petty and the Heartbreakers, American Girl. Then after that is War with Low Rider. Hope you enjoy these ones on Rose City FM.

Yeah, that was Lowrider with From War. Okay, we're going to keep on going. Excuse me. Here's Warren Zedvon, I think it is. Werewolf in London. And then Ringo Starr. It Don't Come Easy. And then we go straight into the 5 o'clock news. So here is Warren and Ringo.

Indian Reservations, the Limit of the Cherokee Revolution Indians. So, hope you enjoy it. Here it is. And bye for now. And talk straight after this.

0: This news report is brought to you by Black Toyota. Oh, what a feeling. Sponsor.
1: Hello there, I'm Terry Daniel. The opposition claims the unemployment numbers are not as good as the government is trying to make out. The jobless rate dropped slightly in May to 4.4%. 40,000 jobs were created, but most are part-time. Shadow Treasurer Tim Wilson says many businesses can't afford to give people more hours.
2: I don't want to see part-time workers when we could have full-time workers, but you're not going to see full-time work so long as the Albanese government oversees record small business insolvencies, and that's not the pathway for sustainable job opportunities and growth.
1: Two major earthquakes have struck the Venezuelan capital of Caracas. The BBC reports that the early death toll is in the dozens, but it's expected to rise as rescuers enter collapsed buildings. Hundreds of injuries have been reported. The quakes of magnitude 7.2 and 7.5 happened just after 6 in the evening local time on a Venezuelan national holiday. Aldi has retained its crown as Australia's cheapest supermarket. The latest grocery survey by Choice found a basket of 16 everyday items came to a total of just under $69. Choice editorial director Mark Serrells says that that same basket was about $9 more expensive at Woolworths, Coles and IGA.
3: Another part of this is, you know, Aldi, Woolies and Coles all have their own home brand stuff. IG doesn't have quite as many of those home brand things. So when it comes to this grocery basket, sometimes to buy like for like, we're having to buy a bit more expensive stuff.
1: In South Australia, a breakthrough in the nurses dispute, the union is encouraging members to accept a revised 16% pay offer from the state government over 3 years. It also includes a range of industrial improvements and protections. The union's Elizabeth DeBars says the final decision lies with members.
4: But after more than a year of negotiations, we have recommended that agreement for endorsement by members, but ultimately it is and can only be a decision of theirs.
1: Victorian Premier Jacinta Allen's pay package has climbed above $530,000. It comes after Victoria's Remuneration Tribunal approved a 3.5% salary increase for MPs. Miss Allen is Australia's highest paid Premier as the state's debt heads towards $200 billion. New South Wales residents could soon have another option for how their remains are treated. Mark Dransfield has the details.
5: Legislation being introduced to state parliaments would create a framework for the use of natural organic reduction, also known as human body composting. Earthly Legacy founder Teresa Russell says the bodies put in a vessel with biomatter, usually lucerne and wood chips.
6: They stay there for about 30 to 40 days, and at that point, everything except the bones have turned into a compost.
5: And that compost is then dug into the ground. Mark Dransfield, Air News.
1: And regional airports say they're being forced to absorb mounting financial losses to keep communities connected. A report has found aviation is critical to give country towns access to essential services and for social connection. Finally, to the Australian share market, the All Ords has closed down 61 points at 89.52.

0: and $1 Australian was buying 68.9 US cents. This is Air News.
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And that was John Lee Hooker and Glenn Miller. Hello, world. It's Thursday night again. Jazz and Blues After Hours, live with Doc on 89.3 Rose City FM Country. And coming up for you now, I have Harry James and his orchestra, and the man himself, Mr. Muddy Waters. Hit it, Harry.

And you're listening to Jazz and Blues After Hours on 89.3 Warwick. Coming up for you now, I have Benny Goodman and his orchestra featuring Peggy Lee. Frank Sinatra, he's just learning the blues. And a bit of Eric Clapton, and he's rambling on my mind. Great number it is, of course. And, of course, don't forget Norah Jones. Hit it, Benny.

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And you're listening to Jazz and Blues After Hours. And now, events. What happened on this day? Probably a lot of things. But anyway, the Beatles recorded a All You Need Is Love with EMI at EMI Studios back in 1967. On this day. Well, there you go. Well, why not? It's a great number, why not? Because they do a few blues tracks too, so this is, oh, well, they started off as a blues band, there you go. And after that, a bit of Glenn Miller for you, of course. Oh, come on, Beatles, hit it.

Love is all we need. Love is all we need.

Not too bad for the 40s, hey? Great band. Now coming up, another one is on this day. The Bee Gees recorded I Started a Joke back in 1968 on this day. It was written by Robin Gibbs. There you go. So, why not? And then after that, what about a bit of Benny Goodman and his orchestra for ya? There you go. Well, come on, Bee Gees, hit it.

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4: 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Now, birthdays. I was just having a look whose birthday. Oh, there's so many. But George Michaels, he was born in London back in 1963. He died at the age of 53. Too young, eh? Far too young, 53. So I thought, oh, well, seeing we lost him on this day, back in 2016 it was, so we'll play I got a song here from, it's George Michaels and Elton John, Don't Let the Sun Go Down on Me. And then after that, a bit of Bing himself, Bing Crosby, Don't Fence Me In. Come on, George and Elton.

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And that was Eric Clapton, John Mayall, What I Say, with actually real drums, not electronic drums, or real drummer there. And you don't get that these days. Coming up now, I have, on this day, back in 2009, Michael Jackson died at the age of 50. He said of a heart attack. Man, well, there you go. So I'd like to do one for you, Michael, and wherever you may be. But, you know, he's still probably buying a stairway to heaven, of course. But this one I'm doing is I Just Can't Stop Loving You, Michael Jackson. After that, the Mill Brothers and Eddie Cochran, of course. So here, this is Michael, and he can't stop loving you.

And you're listening to Jazz and Blues After Hours, live with Doc on Rose City FM 89.3 on the dial. Coming up now, I've got Ray Nolan and his orchestra, The Very Thought of You. Elvis doing his blues number. He's doing a steamroller blues for you, Elvis. And Sammy Davis. He's doing the birth of the blues. Oh, a bit bluesy this one, isn't it? Come on, Ray. Hit it.

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1: 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Laboratories that are given away by strong odours like nail polish remover or cat urine. 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

Well, John Lee Hooker didn't want to perform. Well, we'll go on to... sorry about that. We'll get back to you, John. And we've got... Bob's got a request. His next song is for you, Bob. He always loved Diane, and he said, could I play Elton John's Candle in the Wind? I can remember him when a funeral was on. Yes, he did play it in the church there. And after that, we've got for you today the Dixie Chicks. So... You'd say, what's that got to do with jazz and blues? Well, bear with me. They changed their name from the Dixie Chicks to the Chicks. There you go. Back in, on this day back in 2020. So now you know them as the Chicks. Yeah. Don't hassle me, chick. Yeah, that sort of thing. I don't know. But anyway, you'd think they'd have kept their Dixie Chicks, but there was a reason for them to drop the Dixie bit. Yeah. So here it is. Elton John, the Dixie Chicks. Are they going to do I Believe in Love? And after that, we've got Louis Armstrong. How's that? Hit it, Elton.

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1: 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And coming up now, on this day again, the Korean War started, 1950. The war ended in July 1953. I think they said, if you ever watch MASH, MASH went longer than 3 years. Yeah, so, and it was the start of conscription in Australia. So there you go. Back in 1950, they were the first, your number came up and that was it, yeah. So they were the first Nashos, really, yeah. Well, they weren't the Nashos. The Nashos followed, of course, with the Vietnam War. But, they were the first conscript. So I thought I'd do a couple of numbers to dedicate it to the men and women that went and the ones that lived and died over there. So we've got, and as you could see, remember, like MASH, look at how many nurses, and that, so yeah, there was a lot of people involved on that in that war. And here is three songs from the 50s that they played over there, and one will be, naturally you'll say, Bill Haley and the Comets, Rock Around the Clock, of course. The 50s. Elvis, Hound Dog, the 50s, and Patsy Page, Tennessee Waltz. These were the most favourites of them all over there, and famous ones, songs. So here's three of them dedicated to the Korean War that started on this day back in 1950.
3: Two. 1, 2, 3 o'clock, 4 o'clock, rock. 5, 6, 7 o'clock, 8 o'clock, rock. 9, 10, 11 o'clock, 12 o'clock, rock, we're gonna rock.

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0: I say, it is Patsy, isn't it? Yes, I thought so. I don't suppose you remember me. Yes, that's right. Lumpy Latimer. Do you know, I don't think anyone's called me that for years. It's too ghastly. Oh, well, my name is now Clinch. I married a man called Keith Clinch, and we've been living out in Kenya. You have to call it Kenya now, you know. We've been out there for years. Only now the children have grown up and settled and back here in England, so we've come too. Yes, I think we are going to miss the sun quite frightfully. Yes, I am, by way of going into the tea. What fun. Are you going? Oh, well, let's foregather. What fun, Patsy. I should absolutely love that. Hello, Miss Davidson. How frightfully nice to see you.
1: Preceding us and following us in various cities. And everywhere he went, he was breaking records. And speaking of records, he is the number one selling record artist in the country, RCA's Pride and Joy. And this is his last performance, we regretfully have to say tonight. We hate to see him go. He's a fine young lad and a fine talent. Let's welcome, ladies and gentlemen, Elvis Presley.

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Well, they're so lonely. Well, they're so lonely, they could die.

Thank you very much. Ladies and gentlemen, I'd like to tell you that it's really been a pleasure being in Las Vegas. This makes our second week here. Tonight's our last night, and we've had a pretty good time over here.

And you're listening to Jumpers and Jumpers and Jazz. I mean Jazz and Blues. And coming up, we have a request here. We've got the man himself again, Elton John. And after that, the Eagles and ZZ Top. How's that? Hit it, Elton.

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Here come Brother Hickenbottom down the aisle with his trombone. 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

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And coming up for you now, I have two more great jazz singers, Nat King Cole and Louis Armstrong. Nat. Hit it, Nat.

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2: Travis Collins is a well-known country music musician who is passionate about encouraging others to reach out to those they care about and ask, "Are you okay?"
3: The first thing we've got to understand and overcome is that it's okay to actually talk about your having feelings. And I know for country fellas, and even myself for quite a while there, it was just... It was something that blokes just don't do. And, you know, we've got to get rid of that stigma because every single person is battling something. You know, if your mates aren't there for that, then what are they for? We should be able to go to the people that we love and just, and, you know, at the right time when it feels right to ask them just to say, "Hey, is everything okay? Do you want to chat about anything? You know, I'm here."
2: 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The Are You OK website is a great place to go to find some practical advice on ways to start a conversation with someone you care about. 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

0: 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Yeah, you said forever, now I drive alone past your street.
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4: 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That number again, 3255 9162.

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1: Hello there, I'm Terry Daniel. The opposition claims the unemployment numbers are not as good as the government is trying to make out. The jobless rate dropped slightly in May to 4.4%. 40,000 jobs were created, but most are part-time. Shadow Treasurer Tim Wilson says many businesses can't afford to give people more hours.
2: I don't want to see part-time workers when we could have full-time workers, but you're not going to see full-time work so long as the Albanese government oversees record small business insolvencies, and that's not the pathway.

0: supermarket. The latest grocery survey by Choice found a basket of 16 everyday items came to a total of just under $69. Choice editorial director Mark Serrells says that that same basket was about $9 more expensive at Woolworths, Coles and IGA.
1: Another part of this is, you know, Aldi, Woolies and Coles all have their own home brand stuff. IG doesn't have quite as many of those home brand things. So when it comes to this grocery basket, sometimes to buy like for like, we're having to buy a bit more expensive stuff.
0: In South Australia, a breakthrough in the nurses' dispute. The union is encouraging members to accept a revised 16% pay offer from the state government over 3 years. It also includes a range of industrial improvements and protections. The union's Elizabeth DeBars says the final decision lies with members.
2: But after more than a year of negotiations, we have recommended that agreement for endorsement by members, but ultimately it is and can only be a decision of theirs.
0: Victorian Premier Jacinta Allen's pay package has climbed above $530,000. It comes after Victoria's Remuneration Tribunal approved a 3.5% salary increase for MPs. Miss Allen is Australia's highest paid Premier as the state's debt heads towards $200 billion. New South Wales residents could soon have another option for how their remains are treated. Mark Dransfield has the details.
3: Legislation being introduced to state parliaments would create a framework for the use of natural organic reduction, also known as human body composting. Earthly Legacy founder Teresa Russell says the body's put in a vessel with biomatter, usually lucerne and wood chips.
4: They stay there for about 30 to 40 days, and at that point, everything except the bones have turned into a compost.
3: And that compost is then dug into the ground. Mark Dransfield, Air News.
0: And regional airports say they're being forced to absorb mounting financial losses to keep communities connected. A report has found aviation is critical to give country towns access to essential services and for social connection. Finally, to the Australian share market, the All Ords has closed down 61 points at 89.52, and one Australian dollar was buying 68.9 US cents. This is Air News. Round 17 of the NRL kicked off tonight at the Parramatta Stadium, with the Parramatta Eels hosting the South Sydney Rabbitohs. Eels captain Mitchell Moses playing his 250th first grade game. Close to full time and Souths had the lead, 32 points to 12. Broncos coach Michael Maguire has defended his call to appoint Payne Haas as stand-in captain. Brisbane star prop takes the role in place of Adam Reynolds, despite his departure to Souths at season's end. Maguire says Haas is a natural leader for Friday's clash.
5: He loves the club, and we know that he's going to leave at the end, but he also has a massive passion for what the club's done for him. I'm sure he'll go out and just do his role and everyone else will get behind him.
0: AFL and former Carlton captain Sam Doherty believes Josh Fraser has coached himself into the full-time role. The interim coach has won 5 games in a row since taking over from Michael Voss, but he's dismissed talks of leading the side next year. Doherty says Fraser's humility is a positive.
6: Even the fact that he doesn't really want the role, that almost makes me want I want the club to give it to him even more, because that's the type of person you want you're leading your organisation. You want someone with some humility that is sitting there and he's obviously a great, competent coach in the background. He's finding out that he's probably ready, and that's the bit that is now getting a little bit awkward.
0: The Brisbane Lions are hosting the Sydney Swans, kicking off round 16 of the AFL. The Lions were in front a short time ago, 87-50 in the third quarter at the Gabba. Australian Independent Radio News.
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Oh, hi, darling. You all right? Yeah, I'm good, yeah, all good. All done, everything's packed. I'm just going to get on the road now, about to leave. Well, hopefully just a couple of hours, but if I'm late, go ahead and start about me, all good. I mean, I will probably have bad signal. I said I probably won't have good signal. Yes, I can hear you perfectly. Can you hear me? Oh, for God's sake. Right, here we go again.

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0: Hello there, I'm Terry Daniel. The opposition claims the unemployment numbers are not as good as the government is trying to make out. The jobless rate dropped slightly in May to 4.4%. 40,000 jobs were created, but most are part-time. Shadow Treasurer Tim Wilson says many businesses can't afford to give people more hours.
1: I don't want to see part-time workers when we could have full-time workers, but you're not going to see full-time work so long as the Albanese government oversees record small business insolvencies, and that's not the pathway for sustainable job opportunities and growth.
0: Two major earthquakes have struck the Venezuelan capital of Caracas. The BBC reports that the early death toll is in the dozens, but it's expected to rise as rescuers enter collapsed buildings. Hundreds of injuries have been reported. The quakes of magnitude 7.2 and 7.5 happened just after 6 in the evening local time on a Venezuelan national holiday. Aldi has retained its crown as Australia's cheapest supermarket. The latest grocery survey by Choice found a basket of 16 everyday items came to a total of just under $69. Choice editorial director Mark Serrells says that that same basket was about $9 more expensive at Woolworths, Coles and IGA.
2: Another part of this is, you know, Aldi, Woolies and Coles all have their own home brand stuff. IGA doesn't have quite as many of those home brand things. So when it comes to this grocery basket, sometimes to buy like for like, we're having to buy a bit more expensive.

0: Miss Allen is Australia's highest paid premier as the state's debt heads towards $200 billion. New South Wales residents could soon have another option for how their remains are treated. Mark Dransfield has the details.
1: Legislation being introduced to state parliaments would create a framework for the use of natural organic reduction, also known as human body composting. Earthly Legacy founder Teresa Russell says the bodies put in a vessel with biomatter, usually lucerne and wood chips.
2: They stay there for about 30 to 40 days, and at that point, everything except the bones have turned into a compost.
1: And that compost is then dug into the ground. Mark Dransfield, Air News.
0: And regional airports say they're being forced to absorb mounting financial losses to keep communities connected. A report has found aviation is critical to give country towns access to essential services and for social connection. Finally, to the Australian share market, the All Ords has closed down 61 points at 89.52, and one Australian dollar was buying 68.9 US cents. This is Air News. It was the South Sydney Rabbitohs' Cody Walker masterclass that ruined another Mitchell Moses Parramatta milestone, his 250th NRL game, as Parramatta went down to South 32 points to 12. Walker tormented the Eels with a try in each half as South knocked off a disappointed Parramatta side at Parramatta Stadium. Walker telling Nine it was all about strong defence for his team.
3: You know, we defended really well. I thought got out to a pretty fast start at the start of the game, but we let ourselves down with, you know, errors. We just can't give the opposition that much, you know, field position, and they showed in that first half they came back. For us, it was just about, you know, trying to play it down there, get enough opportunity in their half, and we've got so much quality across our park, we've just got to give ourselves enough chance down in there. And
0: in the AFL, the Brisbane Lions have reintroduced themselves as a premiership threat, running over the Sydney Swans at the Gabba to win by 43 points. The Lions claimed their ninth win to move into sixth spot on the ladder, and their captain Harris Andrews told Fox Footy he was super proud of his team win.
4: Really proud of the boys, like we sort of hit a bit of a patch a couple of weeks ago, and last 2 weeks before the bye we were able to sort of resurrect a bit. A good time, I think, for the buyer to come and get a little bit fresher and a few bodies back. So, yeah, good to build from that.
0: Full time, Brisbane 19-12-126, beating Sydney 12-11-83. Next up, the Hawks will face the GWS Giants at the MCG. There's been another setback for Giants star Jesse Hogan. He's been ruled out of the game with Hawthorn. At the FIFA World Cup, the first round of 32 matches has been confirmed. South Africa will play Canada, and they'll do battle early Monday morning in Los Angeles. Australian Independent Radio News.
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1: When you've turned my voice about,
0: I don't like it.
1: When you've voted One Nation out, my language has been murdered. My language has been murdered. My shopping trolley murdered. My groceries just gone.
0: I don't like it.
1: When you've turned my voice about,
0: I don't like it.
1: When you've voted One Nation out, my language has been murdered. My language has been murdered. My shopping trolley murdered. My groceries just gone. 1, 2, 3, 4, 5, 6, 7, 8. Racist, rubbish, racist, hate. 1, 2, 3, 4, 5, 6, 7, 8. Racist, rubbish, racist, feel the heat. I don't like it when railway lines are white. I don't like it when day becomes night. My language has been murdered. My language has been murdered. My shopping trolley murdered. My groceries just gone. I don't like it.
2: No, no,
1: no, I don't. Never did. I don't like it. I don't like anything, anything, anything. I don't like it.
2: No, no,
1: no, I don't. Nowhere near. I don't like it. I don't like anything, anything, anything. Please explain. Why can't my blood be coloured white? I should talk to some medical doctors. Coloured blood is just not right. I don't like anything. I can't do anything about it. But I like dancing. No, I like the disco. Because I left my heart in San Francisco.
2: Yeah.
1: Feel the heat on the street. Dance to the beat. Out of your feet. Feel the heat on the street. Dance to the beat. Out of your feet. Get down. Get down. Down. Down. I don't like anything. Except I like Neil Diamond.
2: Yeah.
1: Disco. Dance. Disco. Dance. Disco.
2: Nation.
1: Not a chance.
2: Disco.
1: Dance. Disco. Dance. Out of my tree. Out of my branch. I don't like it.
2: No.
1: Never did. I don't like it. I don't like anything, anything, anything. I don't like it.
2: No, no,
1: no, I don't. I don't care. I don't like it. I don't like anything.
2: I don't like a puppet
1: without strings.
2: There's a muppet
1: in the wings and it's saying racist things. I won't cop that.
2: No way.
1: I don't like anything.
2: Video killed
1: the racist star powered
2: wondered
1: what you are, but here's on the scrap heap too.
2: Bit of a downer.
1: I don't like anything. I can't do anything about it. But I like dancing.
2: No,
1: I like the disco.
2: Because
1: I left my heart in San Francisco.
2: Yeah.
1: Feel the heat on the street. Dance to the beat. Out of your feet. Feel the heat on the street. Dance to the beat.
2: Your feet.
1: I don't like it.
2: No,
1: no,
2: no, I don't.
1: Never did. I don't like it. I don't like anything, anything, anything. I don't like it.
2: No,
1: no,
2: no, I don't.
1: I don't care. I don't like it. I don't like anything, anything, anything, anything. No, the whole thing is wrong and it stinks and I

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0: Hello there, I'm Terry Daniel. The opposition claims the unemployment numbers are not as good as the government is trying to make out. The jobless rate dropped slightly in May to 4.4%. 40,000 jobs were created, but most are part-time. Shadow Treasurer Tim Wilson says many businesses can't afford to give people more hours.
1: I don't want to see part-time workers when we could have full-time workers. But you're not going to see full-time work so long as the Albanese government oversees record small business insolvencies. And that's not the pathway for sustainable job opportunities and growth.
0: Two major earthquakes have struck the Venezuelan capital of Caracas. The BBC reports that the early death toll is in the dozens, but it's expected to rise as rescuers enter collapsed buildings. Hundreds of injuries have been reported. The quakes of magnitude 7.2 and 7.5 happened just after 6 in the evening local time on a Venezuelan national holiday. Aldi has retained its crown as Australia's cheapest supermarket. The latest grocery survey by Choice found a basket of 16 everyday items came to a total of just under $69. Choice editorial director Mark Serrells says that that same basket was about $9 more expensive at Woolworths, Coles and IGA.
2: Another part of this is, you know, Aldi, Woolies and Coles all have their own home brand stuff. IG doesn't have quite as many of those home brand things. So when it comes to this grocery basket, sometimes to buy like for like, we're having to buy a bit more expensive stuff.
0: In South Australia, a breakthrough in the nurses' dispute, the union is encouraging members to accept a revised 16% pay offer from the state government over 3 years. It also includes a range of industrial improvements and protections. The union's Elizabeth DeBars says the final decision lies with members.
3: But after more than a year of negotiations, we have recommended that agreement for endorsement by members, but ultimately it is and can only be a decision of theirs.
0: Victorian Premier Jacinta Allen's pay package has climbed above $530,000. It comes after Victoria's Remuneration Tribunal approved a 3.5% salary increase for MPs. Miss Allen is Australia's highest paid Premier as the state's debt heads towards $200 billion. New South Wales residents could soon have another option for how their remains are treated. Mark Dransfield has the details.
4: Legislation being introduced to state parliaments would create a framework for the use of natural organic reduction, also known as human body composting. Earthly Legacy founder Teresa Russell says the body's put in a vessel with biomatter, usually lucerne and wood chips.
5: They stay there for about 30 to 40 days, and at that point, everything except the bones have turned into a compost.
4: And that compost is then dug into the ground.

0: class that ruined another Mitchell Moses Parramatta milestone, his 250th NRL game, as Parramatta went down to South 32 points to 12. Walker tormented the Eels with a try in each half as South knocked off a disappointed Parramatta side at Parramatta Stadium. Walker telling Nine it was all about strong defence for his team.
1: You know, we defended really well. I thought got out to a pretty fast start at the start of the game, but we let ourselves down with, you know, errors. We just can't give the opposition that much, you know, field position, and they showed in that first half they came back. For us, it was just about, you know, trying to play it down there, get enough opportunity in their half, and we've got so much quality across our park, we've just got to give ourselves enough a chance down in there. And
0: in the AFL, the Brisbane Lions have reintroduced themselves as a premiership threat, running over the Sydney Swans at the Gabba to win by 43 points. The Lions claimed their ninth win to move into sixth spot on the ladder, and their captain Harris Andrews told Fox Footy he was super proud of his team win.
2: Really proud of the boys, like we sort of hit a bit of a patch a couple of weeks ago, and last 2 weeks before the bye we were able to sort of resurrect a bit, and a good time, I think, for the bye to come and get a little bit fresher and a few bodies back. So, yeah, good to build from that.
0: Full time, Brisbane 19-12-126, beating Sydney 12-11-83. Next up, the Hawks will face the GWS Giants at the MCG. There's been another setback for Giants star Jesse Hogan. He's been ruled out of the game with Hawthorn. At the FIFA World Cup, the first round of 32 matches has been confirmed. South Africa will play Canada, and they'll do battle early Monday morning in Los Angeles. Australian Independent Radio News. She's just

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0: Hello there, I'm Terry Daniel. Contentious changes to Australia's tax system have passed Parliament after more last-minute changes were made. From July next year, the capital gains tax discount and negative gearing concessions will be reined in. The government has watered down some of the aspects of the new rules amid concern they could stifle investment. Prime Minister Anthony Albanese has told Parliament the reforms will help more young people buy a house.
1: Fixing a broken system to give first home buyers a fair crack. And during this debate, those opposite, though, say even though they acknowledge it's not working, don't do anything about it. Well, that is not the Labor way.
0: Analysts say the latest unemployment numbers are much better than expected, showing a level of resilience in the economy. The data shows 40,000 jobs were created in May, but most of them are part-time. The result has seen Australia's unemployment rate come down to 4.4% over the month. But Motley Fool Chief Investment Officer Scott Phillips says there are still a few things to watch out for.
2: If you're looking for a little bit of bleakness, and we should be balanced, the underemployment rate increased a little bit from 5.8 to 5.9%. So more people in jobs, but unfortunately more people who want more work can't get it. That remains the issue. We also had 22 million fewer hours worked during the month.
0: A number of federal independents say they will not join the Community Strong movement. Sydney-based MPs Zali Steggall and Allegra Spender have formed the party. At this stage, there's no leader, and both will continue to vote independently on various issues. Helen Haynes says she was elected as an independent for regional Victoria and intends to stay that way.
3: Planning on joining the new independent party?
4: No, I'm not.
3: Do you think that they'll do a good job?
4: I think that whatever my colleagues on the crossbench choose to do, they'll do it with honour and integrity, and I wish them well.
0: Brisbane's units are tipped to outperform houses in the 2027 financial year. New Domain data forecasts house price growth between 3 and 7%, while units are projected to grow by 5 to 9%. Chief Residential Economist Dr. Nicola Powell says Brisbane apartments are on track to become the most expensive in the country.
5: We will see Brisbane's unit price reach between $861,000 to $893,000 based on that range of forecast. And what that means is that price will be above what Sydney's unit price is.
0: Briefly in other news, in Sydney, Coogee Beach stayed closed for the day after a 1.5-metre bull shark was spotted by a drone. Bondi Beach nearby reopened after being closed during the morning when a white pointer shark was spotted. And the UK has recorded its hottest June day in nearly 60 years, as a severe heatwave shows little signs of relief right across Europe. The extreme temperatures also shattered local records in Scotland, while mainland Spain experienced its highest daily average temperature since 1950. 40 people have drowned in heatwave-related deaths in France since last Thursday. And customers are being told to stay vigilant for scams using the phone numbers of real banks to lure in victims. This is Air News. It was the South Sydney Rabbitohs Cody Walker Masterclass that ruined another Mitchell Moses Parramatta milestone, his 250th NRL game, as Parramatta went down to South 32 points to 12. Walker tormented the Eels with a try in each half as South knocked off a disappointed Parramatta side at Parramatta Stadium. Walker telling Nine it was all about strong defence for his team.
6: You know, we defended really well. I thought got out to a pretty fast start at the start of the game, but we let ourselves down with, you know, errors. We just can't give the opposition that much, you know, field position, and they showed in that first half they came back. For us, it was just about, you know, trying to play it down there, get enough opportunity in their half, and we've got so much quality across our park, we've just got to give ourselves enough chance down in there. And
0: in the AFL, the Brisbane Lions have reintroduced themselves as a premiership threat, running over the

At the FIFA World Cup, the first round of 32 match has been confirmed. South Africa will play Canada and they'll do battle early Monday morning in Los Angeles. Australian Independent Radio News.

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Said it looks to me like they've all gone wild. It was peaceful back when I was a child. Well, man, could it be that the girls and boys are trying to be heard above your noise? And the lonely voice of youth cries, what is truth? A little boy of three sitting on the floor looks up and says, Daddy, what is war? Son, that's when people fight and die. A little boy of three says, Daddy, why? Young man of 17 in Sunday school

sitting on the witness stand. The man with the book says, raise your hand. 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The man looked down at his long hair. And although the young man solemnly swore, nobody seemed to hear anymore. And it didn't really matter if the truth was there. 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And the lonely voice of youth cries, what is truth? 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

0: Hello there, I'm Terry Daniel. Contentious changes to Australia's tax system have passed Parliament after more last-minute changes were made. From July next year, the capital gains tax discount and negative gearing concessions will be reined in. The government has watered down some of the aspects of the new rules amid concern they could stifle investment. Prime Minister Anthony Albanese has told Parliament the reforms will help more young people buy a house.
1: Fixing a broken system to give first home buyers a fair crack. And during this debate, those opposite, though, say even though they acknowledge it's not working, don't do anything about it. Well, that is not the Labor way.
0: Analysts say the latest unemployment numbers are much better than expected, showing a level of resilience in the economy. The data shows 40,000 jobs were created in May, but most of them are part-time. The result has seen Australia's unemployment rate come down to 4.4% over the month. But Motley Fool Chief Investment Officer Scott Phillips says there are still a few things to watch out for.
2: If you're looking for a little bit of bleakness, and we should be balanced, the underemployment rate increased a little bit from 5.8% to 5.9%. So more people in jobs, but unfortunately more people who want more work can't get it. That remains the issue. We also had 22 million fewer hours worked during the month.
0: A number of federal independents say they will not join the Community Strong movement. Sydney-based MPs Zali Steggall and Allegra Spender have formed the party. At this stage, there's no leader, and both will continue to vote independently on various issues. Helen Haynes says she was elected as an independent for regional Victoria and intends to stay that way.
3: Planning on joining the new independent party?
4: No, I'm not.
3: Do you think that they'll do a good job?
4: I think that whatever my colleagues on the crossbench choose to do, they'll do it with honour and integrity, and I wish them well.
0: Brisbane's units are tipped to outperform houses in the 2027 financial year. New Domain data forecasts house price growth between 3 and 7%, while units are projected to grow by 5 to 9%. Chief Residential Economist Dr. Nicola Powell says Brisbane apartments are on track to become the most expensive in the country.
5: We will see Brisbane's unit price reach between $861,000 to $893,000 based on that range of forecast. And what that means is that price will be above what Sydney's unit price is.
0: Briefly in other news, in Sydney, Coogee Beach stayed closed for the day after a 1.5 metre bull shark was spotted by a drone. Bondi Beach nearby reopened after being closed during the morning when a white pointer shark was spotted. And the UK has recorded its hottest June day in nearly 60 years, as a severe heatwave shows little signs of relief right across Europe. The extreme temperatures also shattered local records in Scotland, while mainland Spain experienced its highest daily average temperature since 1950. 40 people have drowned in heatwave-related deaths in France since last Thursday. And customers are being told to stay vigilant for scams using the phone numbers of real banks to lure in victims. This is Air News. Round 17 of the NRL kicks off tonight at Parramatta Stadium, with the Parramatta Eels hosting the South Sydney Rabbitohs. Eels captain Mitchell Moses will play his 250th first grade game. Broncos coach Michael Maguire has defended his call to appoint Payne Haas as stand-in captain. Brisbane star prop takes the role in place of Adam Reynolds, despite his departure to Souths at season's end. Maguire says Haas is a natural leader for Friday's clash.
6: He loves the club, and we know that he's going to leave at the end, but he also has a massive passion for what the club's done for him. I'm sure he'll go out and just do his role and everyone else will get behind him.
0: AFL and former Carlton captain Sam Doherty believes Josh Fraser has coached himself into the full-time role. The interim coach has won 5 games in a row since taking over from Michael Voss, but he's dismissed talks of leading the side next year. Doherty says Fraser's humility is a positive.
7: Even the fact that he doesn't really want the role, that almost makes me want I want the club to give it to him even more, because that's the type of person you want you're leading your organisation. You want someone with some humility that is sitting there and he's obviously a great, competent coach in the background. He's finding out that he's probably ready, and that's the bit that is now getting a little bit awkward.
0: And the Brisbane Lions host the Sydney Swans to kick off round 16 of the AFL. The Swans naming Peter Laddams to

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1: Good morning, I'm Lee Harrison. The opposition is convinced Labor's tax reforms will have more unintended consequences after it was rushed through Parliament. The new laws will rein in the capital gains tax discount and negative gearing concessions. The federal government was forced to make a number of last-minute changes to address various loopholes in the legislation. Shadow Treasurer Tim Wilson argues Labor should have never gone down this path.
2: Is there a risk that there are going to be further problems down the track? Resolutely yes. One was only identified while the bill was in the Senate on the eve of the budget passing the Parliament. We're going to continue to pursue this budget every step of the way.
1: The Australian economy has added 40,000 jobs, but most of the positions are part-time. Michael Packey reports.
3: The unemployment rate has dropped slightly to 4.4% in May. The result is much better than expected, but of the 40,000 jobs created, only 5,000 are full-time. Treasurer Jim Chalmers has told Parliament it still shows there's resilience in the economy despite a challenging global environment.
4: It's a very welcome reminder of the strength of our labour market.
3: But the opposition's Tim Wilson claims businesses are struggling under a mountain of red tape and rising costs.
2: Small businesses are having to persevere against the attacks they're getting.
3: Queensland businesses put on most staff over the past month, Tasmania and Western Australia the least, while the unemployment rate was steady elsewhere. Michael Packey, Canberra.
1: A Brisbane teenager accused of planning to attack former opposition leader Peter Dutton has been found not guilty. The 17-year-old boy was arrested by counter-terrorism police in 2024 and charged with committing acts done in preparation for or planning terrorist offences. The seven-day trial heard the boy allegedly planned a strike on Brisbane's Labor Day march in 2024. And operations have been reviewed at Federation Square in Melbourne as thousands of Socceroos fans prepare to descend on the World Cup live site today when Australia faces Paraguay. It's after soccer fans caused chaos on Saturday, breaching the barrier to get in after capacity was reached and several flares were set off in the crowd. Victorian Premier Jacinta Allen says there'll be a large police presence at Fed Square.
5: Victoria Police have very strong arrangements in place to deal with anyone, and it is a very, very small number of people who are not behaving appropriately, and the overwhelming majority of people can go along and enjoy what's a particularly special and unique Melbourne experience at Fed Square.
1: And at least 188 people have been killed and more than 1,500 injured after powerful back-to-back earthquakes in Venezuela. The quakes, with magnitudes of 7.2 and 7.5, hit a minute apart. This is Air News. The Brisbane Lions faced a tough task at home to come up with a big win over the Sydney Swans in last night's AFL. Terry Daniel reports.
6: The Brisbane Lions have reintroduced themselves as a premiership threat, running over the Sydney Swans at the Gabba to win by 43 points. The Lions claimed their ninth win to move into sixth spot on the ladder, and their captain Harris Andrews told Fox Footy he was super proud of his team win.
7: Really proud of the boys. Like, we sort of hit a bit of a patch a couple of weeks ago, and last 2 weeks before the bye, we were able to sort of resurrect a bit, and a good time, I think, for the bye to come and get a little bit fresher and a few bodies back. So, yeah, good to build from that.
6: Full-time, Brisbane 19-12-126, beating Sydney 12-11-83. Next up, the Hawks will face the GWS Giants at the MCG. There's been another setback for Giants star Jesse Hogan. He's been ruled out of the game with Hawthorn. Terry Daniel, Air Sport.
1: Broncos coach Michael Maguire has defended his call to appoint Payne Haas as stand-in captain. Brisbane star prop takes the role in place of Adam Reynolds, despite departing to Souths at season's end. Maguire says Haas is a natural leader for tonight's clash.
8: He loves the club, and we know that he's going to leave at the end, but he also has a massive passion for what the club's done for him. I'm sure he'll go out and just do his role, and everyone else will get behind him.
1: Round 17 got underway last night with the South Sydney Rabbitohs beating Parramatta 32-12. Australian independent Radio News.
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3: And good morning, everyone. Yeah, Brad Shields here filling in for Ray Jordan this morning. It's great to have your company on a Friday. The forecast for the rest of this Friday for the Darling Downs and Granite Belt, we'll get to it. Oh, here it is. Partly cloudy, slight chance of a shower today with light winds becoming easterly at 15 to 25 kilometres an hour this morning and lighter in the afternoon. Daytime tops between 18 and 21. A little bit cooler in Warwick today, a top of only 17 and partly cloudy. Chance of rain about 30%. Outside at the moment here in Victoria Park, it's 9.5 degrees. Humidity 92%, winds from the south at 11 clicks. Rose City FM. It is 7 minutes past six. Good morning and welcome to Friday, the 26th day of June. A bit of laughter in the rain for you.

0: 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Well, it is winter.
1: It is. Not too bad out there, as I said, though. 9.5 degrees, that is, at the moment. It's 6:10. Good morning. Here's them. Yep, that lot. Them. Might be a place. Don't go. I won't. Only just got here.

me, please don't go. No, as I say, I won't. I've only just got here, and my intention is to stay until 9, after which you'll have Cedric Robbins on the radio this morning, as usual. But in the meantime, it's Brad, Mr. Shields here. Filling in for Mr. Jordan, it's coming up to 13 past 6. Hey, let's introduce ourselves to some bad habits. Here's Billy Field.

0: kissing and a hugging with
1: Paul Evans, 1959.
0: Wish that I could be like Fred.
1: In the back seat with seven little girls. Let's see, 26th of June, President George Bush was caught out doing what a lot of politicians do, reversing his campaign-winning promise not to increase income taxes for American citizens on this day in 1990. On this day, the 26th of June, Peter Lorre, the creepy-looking Hungarian actor who played alongside Humphrey Bogart in Casablanca and the Maltese Falcon, was born. That was this day in 1904. And June Bronhill, the veteran Australian singer and actress, was born on this day, the 26th of June in 1929. Here are the reels.

0: There you go, pretty nice treatment of Bad Moon Rising from the Reels from 1986.
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6:25 and a half past 6. Loyal listener Lorna said to stop Shania Twain if she was passing by. Hey, look who's here. G'day, Lorna. Here's Shania.

0: I'm out of here.
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0: Yeah, okay, here we go. It's Friday morning. It's 9.5 degrees here in Victoria Park at the moment. Let's call that 10, yeah, because it's actually 9.6. Winds are from the southeast. They're at 9.7 kilometres an hour. Let's call that 10. And humidity is 93%. Let's call a spade and say humidity is currently 93% here in Victoria Park. Chance of rain in Warwick today, well, about 30%. Darling Downs and Granville forecast partly cloudy, slight chance of a shower with light winds at 15 to 25 clicks, a top of 17 degrees. We're off to a bit of a slow start getting there partly cloudy today.
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0: Yeah, I'm here for Ray Jordan. Here's Reg Lindsay. 29 to 7.

Yeah, Reg Lindsay's Armstrong from 1971, and July not far away, so I guess you'll be hearing that again around moon landing time, won't you? If they actually did. You actually will hear it anyway. I just mean if they actually did land on the moon. You know what I mean. That's another story. Patti Smyth is a birthday girl today. She was born in New York on this day in 1957, which makes her 69. Young thing, Patti Smyth, lead singer with Scandal. They had a top 10 hit in 1984 with The Warrior. She married John McEnroe in 1997. There's something I didn't know. And she had a hit in 1992 in a solo ride, or actually a duet, with Don Henley. This one. Sometimes Love Just Ain't Enough on Rose City FM 89.3. 6:34 and a half, by the way. 25 and a half to 7. Bethany with the local news at 7 a.m.

Yes, I'm a bachelor boy, and I'm going to say it that way. Thank you very much. Cliff Richard, Rose City FM, 89.3. Good morning. It's a Friday. It's Brad Shields here for Ray Jordan. And no, he hasn't lost his marbles. It's really me. On the day I was born, I'm bad. The nurses all gathered round. Bad to the bone.

bad to the bone. George Thorogood, 1982. It's a quarter to seven. You can dance, dance, dance with dance lessons at St Mark's Anglican Hall tonight. Children 8 to 17 are a 4 o'clock start, go till 6. Adult classes from 6.30 to 9.30 tonight. The main classes are rock and roll. There's some line dancing and partner dances, though, also. And you should phone sometime today to book if you're going to go along. 0428 137 962. And the Southern Downs Steam Railway children's train's on again at Leslie Park, adjacent to the children's playground opposite the police station. It's on from 9 a.m. to 3 p.m. weekdays, weather permitting, from the 29th of June until the 10th of July, the school holidays. Yay! Or not. Carriages are suitable for adults as well as the children. 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

That's ZZ Top, that's LaGrange. This is Rose City FM 89.3. On this day, the 26th of June, barcode scanning was first used commercially at a Marsh supermarket in Ohio in 1974. The first item ever scanned, by the way, was a 10-pack of Wrigley's Juicy Fruit chewing gum. Seriously. Yep, barcode scanning first used this day in 1974. I thought it was newer than that. Anyway, here's two songs called Baby Baby. First one from Amy Grant. Second song called Baby Baby from Corona. Let's compare the two songs. Totally different songs.

0: There we go. We're comparing two baby babies. That was Amy Grant. Baby, baby, baby. 6:56. Oh, that's about 4 minutes to seven.
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1: Hello, I'm Bethany Lawlove with the latest news from around the Southern Downs. A month-long police operation across the Darling Downs has resulted in 37 people charged with 55 traffic offences, including 7 drink drivers and 34 drug drivers. Operation Nitrox involved over 2,800 random breath tests and 105 drug tests across two enforcement periods in May and June, with 239 traffic infringement notices issued, including 127 for speeding. A 56-year-old Killarney man is due before the Warwick Magistrates Court next month after allegedly testing positive for methamphetamine at a roadside checkpoint on the Cunningham Highway. Acting Superintendent Kelly Hanlon says dangerous driving has a ripple effect across the entire community, placing pressure on emergency services and leaving lasting scars on families. Queensland's road toll stands at 146 lives lost this year, including 14 in the Darling Downs district. Southern Downs Regional Council has handed down its 2026-27 budget, featuring a 3.5% increase to median general rates and a new rating category targeting investment and holiday properties. The $116.7 million budget includes a 9.3% rise in water access charges, while the new non-principal place of residence category will see investment property owners paying up to $9.50 extra per week. Councillor Joel Richters warned the new property category could see renters paying for a council decision passed on through rent hikes, with the budget ultimately passing 5-4. Mayor Melissa Hamilton defended the policy, arguing it redirects tax-deductible investor savings back into the local community rather than to Canberra. The budget includes a $12 million capital investment into water and sewerage infrastructure, including $600,000 for Mount Tully Road safety improvements in Stanthorpe. In livestock news, cattle numbers dropped at Warwick this week with 854 head penned, in a sale similar overall to last week's market. Restocker yearling steers found stronger competition, with the 200 to 280 kilo range topping at 582, well clear of last week's peak in that category. Lot feeders were active buyers of heavier yearling steers, paying up to 520 for the 400 to 480 kilo range, broadly in line with last week's wholesale meat trade top of 500. Bullocks eased slightly to a top of 462, while a large offering of bulls saw a Euro bull reach an impressive 470. Cows presented in mixed quality this week, with grain-assisted 3-score cows topping at 400, while plainer 2-score lines sold from 240 to 357, continuing the softer cow trend seen the previous week. This week's sheep sale saw a smaller yarding at Warwick, with 694 lambs and 324 grown sheep penned, with trade and store lambs both selling to dearer trends. Store lambs found strong restocker demand, with lambs over 16 kilos reaching 206, while older butcher lambs firmed to 272. Heavy lambs to processors held similar to last week, topping at 320, averaging 1182 per kilo carcass weight. Mutton remained firm, with crossbred and merino used processors reaching 232, though ewes and lamb units eased to 265 from last week's top of 314. And Allura Showgrounds will come alive this weekend for the inaugural Frostbite Rodeo, a new National Rodeo Association sanctioned event set to run across Saturday and Sunday. Saturday's program runs from 10 a.m. till 9 p.m. featuring elite rodeo competition, trade stalls and food vendors before live music from Riley Young and Band entertains the crowd into the evening. Sunday turns the spotlight to the next generation with the NRA Junior Rodeo Finals running from 9 a.m. till midday, showcasing young competitors from across the region and beyond. The Allura Show Society says the event represents the combined effort of dedicated volunteers, sponsors and organisers who have worked tirelessly to bring the new regional event to life. Discounted tickets are available online today, with full price tickets available at the gate. You can find more local news stories in the latest editions of the Town and Country Journal, Warwick Today and Warwick Daily News.
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1: 7 minutes past seven. Rose City FM weather. Stuck on 9.5 degrees here in Victoria Park, Warwick at the moment. Yeah, 9.6 actually. Winds are from the southeast. They're at 6.5 kilometres an hour and humidity is 93%. Brad Shields in the chair for Ray Jordan this morning. Forecast for the Warwick Darling Downs, Granabelle areas, partly cloudy today. Chance of a shower with light winds, easterly at 15 to 25 clicks and becoming lighter in the late afternoon. Tops between 18 and 21, depending where you are on the Darling Downs and Granabelle, the top of 17 today for Warwick. Partly cloudy, chance of rain about 30%. Wacko! Seven oh seven and a half.

0: Okay, time to get up and into it on a man. Sorry, it's a Friday.
1: Across the Southern Downs, you're with Brad Shields.
0: Yeah, usually here on a Monday. It is a Friday. I'm here for Ray Jordan. Here are the Gypsy Kings ahead of your horoscopes.

0: 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Sponsor.
1: It's Monday, the 22nd of June, 2026. Aries, be on your guard as someone may be trying to manipulate you. Taurus, that idea you've had will get off the ground thanks to friendly advice. Gemini, asking for assistance could lead to a new friendship or even relationship. Cancer, your diplomacy skills are likely to be tested on the home front. Leo, an associate or colleague may appear distant towards you. Virgo, it doesn't take much to increase your income through a hobby of yours. Libra, show by your actions how special that special someone in your life really is. Scorpio, your powers of persuasion are high and you'll win over the disbelievers. Sagittarius, stop worrying about circumstances which are out of your control. Capricorn, issues with a personal relationship are likely to come to a head. Aquarius, you feel a desire to be generous with those closest to you. Pisces, you need to resolve a difference of opinion with family or friends. And that's today's horoscope.
2: Actually, it was last Monday's horoscope. The computer seems to realise that I'm usually here on a Monday and it seems to have loaded Monday. Anyway, we hope that all happened for you as planned during the course of the week on this Friday, the 26th day of June. It's 16 past 7. About an hour ago, we did the cover of this one from the reels. Here's the original from CCR.

0: naughty boys passing around the Revy Rub and so on. Madness with a pair of baggy trousers. Let me see. It's a birthday today for Chris Isaak, born in Stockton, California on this day in 1956. Makes him a nice, neat 70 today. US singer, actor and TV host. His 90s hits included Wicked Game, Blue Hotel, Somebody's Crying. Going to do a double play in just a sec. There's lots of credits here. Yeah. Married to the Mob, Silence of the Lambs, That Thing You Do, Little Buddha. TV program, The Chris Isaak Show, ran from 2001 to 2004. And he was a judge on the 2015 season of The X Factor in Australia. Anyway, loyal listener Paul's on board this morning, as always. Bad, bad boy, Paul. Here's Chris Isaak with Baby He Did a Bad, Bad Thing, and we'll follow it up with one of his other hits, That's Somebody's Crying. Yes, it's two for the price of one. Beat that, Ray Jordan.
1: Baby did a bad, bad thing.
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1: Baby did a bad.

There you go, two for the price of one from birthday boy Chris Isaac, born this day in 1956. 26 past seven. The Super Supremes. 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
0: Rightio. The weather, well, it's up 0.2 of a degree in the last half hour. We're now up at 9.8 degrees in town. Winds from south-southeast are there at almost 9 kilometres now. Humidity stagnant at 93%. Forecast for the rest of today and tonight, Darling Downs, Graniteville, partly cloudy. Slight chance of a shower, about 30% actually here in Warwick. Light winds becoming easterly at 15 to 25 kilometres an hour. A coolish top of 17 degrees today for Warwick. Birthday boy George Fame, Georgie Fame, or real name Clive Powell, was born in England on this day in 1943. Still kicking, still gigging. He's 83. Keyboard player and vocalist. Three big hits, Yeah, the Ballad of Bonnie and Clyde from 1968, and this one from 1966. Birthday boy Georgie Fame. Yeah. It's Get Away. Gotta go.

There you go, just get away. Oh, hang on. I catch myself with that all the time. Let's move on to Take That. Take That. Yes, the radio show where nothing ever goes wrong.

7:38, 22:28. Colonel Tom Parker was born in Holland in 1909 on this day. Passed away recently in 1997, age 87. Manager of Elvis. He was portrayed by Tom Hanks in the 2022 Baz Luhrmann film Elvis. Here's the Atlanta Rhythm Section. Never turn you down. Imaginary lover.

X from late in 1979. 12 minutes away from the next news at 8. Here's Marty Robbins.

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3: All the news that is news, the air news at 8 o'clock. That's 9 minutes away. If you've got something you want to do, you've got about 6 minutes to do it during this song. 10cc. 10cc's of art, for art's sake.

Yeah, okay, coming up in the next hour after the news at 8, which is not far away, you've got Big Audio Dynamite, a classic from Cher, The Models, The Beatles, The Angels, a Russell Morris classic, Girlfriend, The Archies, and two bad songs.

Yeah, two Bad Boys songs in the next hour. The Everly Brothers, Marilyn McCoo and Billy Davis Jr., Billy J. Kramer and Player, to name a few. It's all happening. 7:57 and a half.

Yeah. Ready?

0: This newscast is brought to you by Aquabird Pet Centre of 25 Albion Street, Warwick, where pets come first. Sponsor.
1: Good morning, I'm Lee Harrison. The Albanese government is understood to be open to more changes to its proposed budget reforms. A contentious overhaul of the country's tax system has passed Parliament after last-minute modifications. The government watered down some aspects of the new rules over concern they could stifle investment. An investigation has found one-third of Australian fuel retailers are failing to fully comply with measurement regulations. Carolee Katsimbanis has more.
2: A national audit has found nearly 1 in 20 fuel pumps are shortchanging motorists, delivering less fuel than what's being paid for. 3,000 pumps were tested at more than 400 fuel retailers. The Daily Telegraph revealing investigators issued nearly 200 non-compliance notices to business, retailers forced to fix the underpouring pumps before they can be used again. Dodgy operators can also be hit with fines of up to $222,000 for each offence. Carolee Katsimbanis reporting.
1: The consumer watchdog is taking action against two companies accused of sending misleading debt enforcement notices. The ACCC has started federal court proceedings against ARMA and Force Legal. Spokesperson Catriona Lowe says they were acting on behalf of various creditors.
3: Gyms, essential services like energy and telecommunications companies, education providers, health and medical providers, funeral services, a streaming service and a transport provider. So a very wide range of debts.
1: Carl Stefanovic will leave Channel 9 and The Today Show effective immediately. The move comes amid fallout from his interview with far-right British commentator Tommy Robinson on his independent podcast. In a statement, Nine Entertainment says the company and Stefanovic have agreed it's no longer possible for him to host both Today and his podcast. His co-host Sarah sharing the news with viewers.
4: He's our mate and he's our colleague, and it goes without saying that Carl's presence will be missed. 2 decades is a long time.
1: Research shows a common genetic variant increases a person's risk of severe COVID-19 and lung fibrosis. The study found these variants alter a previously unknown enzyme, disrupt its function, and increases the risk of disease. Professor Mark Gorell from the University of Sydney says a sizable proportion of people are at risk.
5: The unusual thing is that one-third of people have this genetic variant. So it's very common. So obviously not everybody with the genetic variant is getting sick, but there's a strong association.
1: A new funding scheme's being introduced aimed at protecting Australia's native forests. States will earn carbon credits to underwrite the creation of national parks under the plan. And rescue crews are scouring rubble for survivors in Venezuela after two large earthquakes struck within seconds of each other. 118 people have so far been confirmed dead, but that number is expected to rise. This is Air News.
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9: Hey, wow, we've hit 11 degrees here in Victoria Park at the moment. We're going for a top of 17 in Warwick today. Winds from the south-southwest at 9.5 clicks. That's why it's a little coolish. Humidity down to 90%. Partly cloudy today. Chance of a shower with light winds. Easterly at 15 to 25 kilometres an hour this morning. And that chance of rain, about 30%. If I had my time again, 5:30 past 8. I would do it all the same. Big Audio Dynamite

There you go, Big Audio Dynamite featuring Mick Jones, born on this day in London in 1955. Happy 71st birthday today to Mick Jones, guitarist and vocalist with The Clash. But their biggest hit was Rock the Casbah. In 85, he formed that band, Big Audio Dynamite, and they made number one here with that song, Rush. And also The Globe, he wrote both songs.

Cher, bang, bang, my baby shot me down. 12 minutes past 8, Brad Shields in the chair for Ray Jordan this morning.

on a radio set near you after 9 o'clock this morning. Let's head off to Barbados with the models. Yes, it is 8:12 and a half. That's about 12 and a half past 8.

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Yeah, yeah, yeah, I say verily. 18 and a half past eight on this day, Paul McCartney and John Lennon actually wrote that song in a hotel room. It was this day in 1963 that they wrote it. Oh, and also on this day, the Beatles flew to Dunedin, New Zealand, and performed two concerts this day in 1964, exactly 1 year later to the day. Hey, here are the Angels. 8:19, 19 past 8 on Rose City FM 89.3.

the Angels. Picking up out there in the back street. 23 past 8. Rose City FM 89.3. Hey, here are the two Bad Boys songs that I promised you. The first one from Wham's called Bad Boys. The second one from Inner Circle is also called Bad Boys. Two totally different songs. Here's a comparison if you like.

0: Easter, the chuck it on. There you go, two songs with the same title, Bad Boys from Wham! And Bad Boys there from Inner Circle. It's 8:30, Rose City FM 89.3. The forecast for the rest of today and tonight, partly cloudy for the Darling Downs and Granite Belt. Chance of a shower with light winds becoming easterly at 15 to 25 kilometres this morning and lighter in the afternoon. Depending where you are, temperature is going to be between 18 and 21. A bit cooler in Warwick today, a top of only 17 degrees, and any chance of that rain, about 30%. Sounds like reasonable odds, although it doesn't look like it out there at the moment. Temperature is almost 12 degrees here in Victoria Park. Winds from the south-southeast, that's why it feels a bit coolish. At 10 kilometres an hour, humidity is going down. A bit disappointing, isn't it? Down to 87%. We were up about the mid-90s earlier this morning.
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0: Marcy Jones was born on this day in Coburg, Victoria. She passed away at age 81 in 2025. She's a regular performer on pop shows in the 60s.
4: Come and see the real thing, come and see the real thing.
0: And one of the vocalists on this song.
4: The real

I usually like to play stuff like that about 5:45 in the morning to make sure everyone's awake. Russell Morris, The Real Thing. And one of the backup singers there, Marcy Jones, who was born on this day in 1945. She did pass away at age 81 in 2025 of leukemia. So she was one of the vocalists on that. I'm sure she was in there somewhere. His Girlfriend. Coming up 21 to 9. 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

girlfriend, get out of here with that bad attitude. Hey, in here after the news at 9 with your Fun Friday music mix. Try saying that again. Your Fun Friday music mix is the living legend that is Cedric Robbins.

Everly Brothers, all I have to do is dream, dream, dream. It's a quarter to nine. And the 2026 Allura Frostbite Rodeo is on at 1A Darling Street, Allura, Saturday the 27th and Sunday the 28th of June, 10 a.m. till 10 p.m. It's a National Rodeo Association event. Notice I'm covering both bases. The Junior Rodeo Finals, 28th of June, 9 to midday. Tickets through Eventbrite, food stalls, bar and live music. 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And you can find your zen at the Wellbeing Festival at 163 Palmerin Street, Warwick, at 10 a.m. to 2 p.m. on Thursday, the 25th of June. Various stalls showcasing local community, health, sports, hobby groups, hands in activities, heaps of fun on the day. Rose City FM broadcasting live at the event. Yeah, we did that, didn't we? Yeah, we did. He did a very good job too, I thought. Got to say, yeah, it's one of those days. Yeah, nothing ever goes wrong on this radio show. Okay, where are we? We're up to Billy Davis Jr. He was born in Missouri on this day in 1938, makes him 88. Still performing, I believe, vocalist with US group The Fifth Dimension. He married fellow member Marilyn McCoo, and as a duo, they had a big hit in 1977. With this little one. You don't have to be a star to be on this show. Not by a long shot.

0: You don't have to be a star to be on this radio show, but it helps. Marilyn McCoo and Billy Davis Jr. As I said, Billy Davis Jr. celebrating a birthday today.
1: If you ever leave me, I'll be sad and blue.
0: 10 to 9.
1: Don't you ever leave me, I'm so in love with you.
0: Billy J. Kramer and the Dakotas.

0: It's 8 to 9. News at 9. After that, the living legend that is Cedric Robbins. Yeah, he's waving at me. G'day, Cedric. Nice to have you aboard.
1: I recall just walking down the street.
0: Here are the Archies.
1: Trying to escape the city.
0: Boom, bang, a bang, shang, a lang, ding, thing.

the Archies, and that's about it for this part of my day. Been a pleasure to fill in for Ray Jordan here this morning. He'll be back with you next Friday on the Brekkie Show. He'll also be back tonight after 6. And I'll be back. Baby, come back. Here's player. Yes, okay, I will. Since you asked nicely. See you again after 4. And after 6, Ray Jordan with Friday Night Rock and Roll. After the news at 9, yes, I've told you before, I'll tell you again. It's Cedric Robbins.

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1: See you again after four. News next. Here's the Cunningham Highway song. No comment.

0: This news bulletin brought to you by 13 Cabs. Sponsor.
1: Good morning, I'm Lee Harrison. The United States is launching immediate aid to Venezuela following yesterday's fatal double earthquake. Secretary of State Marco Rubio insists the disasters won't derail Washington's ongoing democratic stabilization process in the region. He's brushing off concerns about the political impact, saying the Trump administration is strictly focused on the humanitarian crisis.
2: I don't think we're analyzing it through that lens. Obviously, it's a setback in that regard, but we're going to get through it, and I think Venezuela is going to emerge stronger from it despite the tragedy that it's confronting right now.
1: An audit has found one-third of fuel retailers are failing to fully comply with measurement regulations. The National Measurement Institute has tested about 3,000 pumps across the country. More than 4% of tested Bowsers dispensed less fuel than what was displayed on the pump. Trade unions are urging the federal government to try again for an Indigenous voice to Parliament. The ACTU says a legislated or constitutional Aboriginal decision-making body is vital to ending racism. Today's show host Karl Stefanovic is officially parting ways with Channel 9. His position at the network has been under a cloud after an interview with a far-right British influencer on his independent podcast. Nine Entertainment says the company and Stefanovic have agreed it's not possible for him to host both Today and his podcast. The federal government is expanding access to care for menopause and perimenopause. From next week, more than 30 existing endometriosis and pelvic pain clinics will offer treatment for women in these life stages. Assistant Health Minister Rebecca White says it'll help those feeling confused and unsupported.
3: In some cases, I'd say there's been a bit of a secret society around menopause. People don't find out about it until you're living with it and you're in the middle of it. And it can be incredibly daunting, frightening, and really confusing.
1: A new study shows around 30% of people contain a genetic variant, which puts them at greater risk of lung disease and severe COVID. Researchers have discovered the variant can disrupt the functions of a newly discovered enzyme, increasing the risk of disease. And there's a sea of green and gold in the American city of San Jose ahead of the Socceroos match against Paraguay. Correspondent Lauren Tomasi is among the Aussies.
4: They're everywhere you look, there are just Aussies. And there's just so much support for the Socceroos because this is a key match, our third one in the group rounds, the final one of the group rounds. And if we can win or draw over Paraguay, that's a ticket to Texas and on to the knockout rounds.
1: This is Air News. The Brisbane Lions faced a tough task at home to come up with a big win over the Sydney Swans in last night's AFL. Terry Daniel reports.
5: The Brisbane Lions have reintroduced themselves as a premiership threat, running over the Sydney Swans at the Gabba to win by 43 points. The Lions claimed their ninth win to move into sixth spot on the ladder, and their captain Harris Andrews told Fox Footy he was super proud of his team win.
6: Really proud of the boys. Like, we sort of hit a bit of a patch a couple of weeks ago, and last 2 weeks before the bye, we were able to sort of resurrect a bit, and a good time, I think, for the bye to come and get a little bit fresher and a few bodies back. So, yeah, good to build from that.
5: Full-time, Brisbane 19-12-126, beating Sydney 12-11-83. Next up, the Hawks will face the GWS Giants at the MCG. There's been another setback for Giants star Jesse Hogan. He's been ruled out of the game with Hawthorn. Terry Daniel, Air Sport.
1: Broncos coach Michael Maguire has defended his call to appoint Payne Haas as stand-in captain. Brisbane star prop takes the role in place of Adam Reynolds, despite departing to Souths at season's end. Maguire says Haas is a natural leader for tonight's clash.
7: He loves the club, and we know that he's going to leave at the end, but he also has a massive passion for what the club's done for him. I'm sure he'll go out and just do his role and everyone else will get behind him.
1: Round 17 got underway last night with the South Sydney Rabbitohs beating Parramatta 32-12. Australian Independent Radio News.
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0: Let's have a look at the weather for the Darling Downs and Grantville for Friday. Partly cloudy, slight chance of a shower, light winds becoming easterly 15 to 25 kilometres an hour in the morning, then becoming light in the late afternoon. UV index around moderate, and the maximum temperature for the Southern Downs today around 17 degrees. Currently 12.5 degrees outside our studio here in Victoria Park.
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0: It's the soundtrack to your Friday morning on Rose City FM with some of the best songs of all time.

Yes, all right, Disco is the group. One More Day Without You. 9:10 Rose City FM. Good morning, everybody. Cedric Robbins till midday doing the soundtrack to your Friday morning. Let's have a look at some of the firsts for today. I see the first Grand Prix motor race was held over 2 days at Le Mans in France. It was the 26th of June 1906, in fact. Miss Australia contest was first won by Beryl Mills of Geraldton in Western Australia on this day in 1926. And another first, the first helicopter was tested in Berlin in Germany on this day, 26th of June, way back in 1935. Informing and entertaining Warwick and the Southern Downs. 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Around the world we go. On Community Radio App Plus. Where is Warwick? A couple of hours west of Brisbane, Queensland, Australia. Thanks for your company this morning.

0: It's Dan Fogelberg. He's missing you. Got to catch up soon. 15 and a half after nine. Here's another first. The barcode scanning was first used commercially at a Marsh supermarket in Troy, Ohio. On this day, 1974, now the first item ever scanned was a 10-pack of Wrigley's Juicy Fruit Chewing Gum. Used to be nice. Haven't had one of those for a while. Are they still available, I wonder? Time to have a look at the trade drink sponsorship of today's horoscope on Rose City FM.
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2: It's Friday, the 26th of June, 2026. Aries. Others may not appreciate your sense of humour today. Taurus. 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Gemini. Your easygoing, optimistic outlook on life could really be tested. Cancer. Channel all your energies into presenting yourself in the best possible light. Leo. Maintain a positive attitude to everything you do today. Virgo. A chance encounter on social media could lead to romance. Libra. You could leave yourself vulnerable if you overextend yourself financially. Scorpio. Before unleashing criticism on others, ensure you're not living in a glasshouse. Sagittarius. Hard work, discipline, and the support of a loved one will bring the success you desire. Capricorn. You're firing on all cylinders and multitasking will be a breeze. Aquarius. Being too set in your ways means you could miss out on some fun times ahead. Pisces. Your recent good work is likely to pay off shortly, but you need to stay focused. And that's today's horoscope.
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0: to you, babe.
1: That's Leonard and Friends, and look, there ain't no mountain high enough. 21 after 9, 12.9 degrees, warming up slowly as we head towards our forecast today. Top of 17, I see, where the CN Tower opened in Toronto, Ontario in 1976, the world's tallest freestanding self-supporting structure. And Frank Warwick commenced his career at Brisbane's Channel 7 reading the weekend news. It was on this date in 1976. He stayed with Channel 7 up until the end of 2001, apart from a two-year stint at Channel 9. Warwick sadly passed away in May 2021. Of course, for a lot of years, he worked at Radio 4GR Toowoomba, breakfast program and morning programs, and he a lot of years at 4GR. Frank Warwick. He spells his Warwick W-A-R-R-I-C-K. Note here about Elvis Presley made his, well, what would be his last public appearance with a concert in Indiana, 1977, this day. He died 7 weeks later on August 16, aged 42. He also recorded a couple of hits, one like Little Sister and this one. 1961 it was. 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

0: That's a double shot there from Elvis Presley, the last one. Oh, my goodness, wasn't that a big sound? He had the Royal Philharmonic Orchestra there behind him, Suspicious Minds. And ahead of that, of course, the latest flame, and that was a shuffle beat backing on that one, which made it, yeah, quite different, wasn't it? Few messages and back with a song from Brandon Flowers right after this.
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0: We're making the soundtrack to your Friday morning with some of the best songs of all time.

That's a pretty little bloke. That's Brandon Flowers and the Crossfire. 24 minutes before 10 on Rose City FM. I see the Beatles flew to Dunedin in New Zealand and performed two concerts on this day, 1964 it was. And Paul McCartney and John Lennon wrote the song She Loves You. It was in a hotel room on this day, on this date, back in 1963.

Yes, 1963. Where were you in 1963? Do you happen to remember? Not born yet, someone said. Well, that is possible, isn't it? I see. Oh, yes, look, we might leave that one. I see Mission Impossible starring Tom Cruise opened in Australia's cinemas on this date in 1996. It was number four box office film in Australia in that year, 1996. Here's Lady Gaga.

0: That's Lady Gaga. Always remember it this way. Yes, please, whatever you do. Well, we've got a slight chance of a shower this morning. I know a certain address out in West Warwick that won't be very pleased about a shower if it came along. Trouble is, some of the washing being put out on the line happens to be mine. Mm-hmm. Good morning, Janice, if you're listening. Let's hope it doesn't rain. 13.2 degrees heading towards our top today of 17 with a chance of a shower, just to remind you one more time. And Jessica Simpson coming
1: Rose
0: up.
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0: Oh, thanks, Greg. Jessica Simpson with Unbreakable Heart.

Yes, what a sweet, sweet song with a lady with a sweet, sweet voice too, Jessica Simpson and Unbreakable Heart. I see where Don Johnson and Melanie Griffith remarried on this day, 1989, divorced in 1996. They were also married from 1972 through to 1976. A few humps and bumps in that relationship by the sound of it. I see Extra, originally Brisbane Extra, ended on Channel 9 Brisbane after a 18-year run. It was on this day, 2009, and Kevin Rudd was returned as Prime Minister when Julia Gillard called a leadership vote, 2013. Here's Andy Seymour. What do you got, Andy? Oh, curiosity killed the cat. How about that? He's a smooth character, this fella. Andy Seymour. And HSCC doing the backing.

That's Harry Styles, as it was 4 minutes before news. We've got local news on the way here on Rose City FM. Warming up 13.4. We might get to 17, they tell us, later in the day. Local news with Bethany is just moments away.

0: That's the group, the Sneaky Sound System, they call themselves, and the song is just simply called Big. 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
2: Hello, I'm Bethany Lawlove with the latest news from around the Southern Downs. A month-long police operation across the Darling Downs has resulted in 37 people charged with 55 traffic offences, including 7 drink drivers and 34 drug drivers. Operation Nitrox involved over 2,800 random breath tests and 105 drug tests across two enforcement periods in May and June, with 239 traffic infringement notices issued, including 127 for speeding. A 56-year-old Killarney man is due before the Warwick Magistrates Court next month after allegedly testing positive for methamphetamine at a roadside checkpoint on the Cunningham Highway. Acting Superintendent Kelly Hanlon says dangerous driving has a ripple effect across the entire community, placing pressure on emergency services and leaving lasting scars on families. Queensland's road toll stands at 146 lives lost this year, including 14 in the Darling Downs district. Southern Downs Regional Council has handed down its 2026-27 budget, featuring a 3.5% increase to median general rates and a new rating category targeting investment and holiday properties. The $116.7 million budget includes a 9.3% rise in water access charges, while the new non-principal place of residence category will see investment property owners paying up to $9.50 extra per week. Councillor Joel Richters warned the new property category could see renters paying for a council decision passed on through rent hikes, with the budget ultimately passing 5-4. Mayor Melissa Hamilton defended the policy, arguing it redirects tax-deductible investor savings back into the local community rather than to Canberra. The budget includes a $12 million capital investment into water and sewerage infrastructure, including $600,000 for Mount Tully Road safety improvements in Stanthorpe. In livestock news, cattle numbers dropped at Warwick this week with 854 head penned, in a sale similar overall to last week's market. Restocker yearling steers found stronger competition, with the 200 to 280 kilo range topping at 582, well clear of last week's peak in that category. Lot feeders were active buyers of heavier yearling steers, paying up to 520 for the 400 to 480 kilo range, broadly in line with last week's wholesale meat trade top of 500. Bullocks eased slightly to a top of 462, while a large offering of bulls saw a Euro bull reach an impressive 470. Cows presented in mixed quality this week, with grain-assisted 3-score